0: Journey with Wheel in the Sky on Steve Gorman Rocks, the first charting single for the band, and not coincidentally, the first single they ever released with a new singer named Steve Perry. Now, that song was released shortly before my 13th birthday, so I was 12 years old when that thing hit the top 40. And if you had told me then, hey, the day you turn 61, this will still be a song people are listening to on the radio. This will still be a song people want to hear. This will be a song that you play on your own show. Let me tell you something. I would have done a backflip because I grew up obsessed with radio. And there was never been a time in my life when I wasn't always listening to radio. And I think it's the connective tissue that radio provides for all of us. We are thrilled, absolutely thrilled that you join us here every night, five nights a week. Next month, it's our seventh birthday. 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
13: There is no more Black Sabbath with Ozzy Osbourne in it. 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
1: 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It's a scam. 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

0: 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Here's your host, Steve Gorman.
1: It's August the 17th, April. Time to look back. How about today in rock music history?
2: I am ready. Let's go.
1: On this day in 1991, Nirvana filmed a video for the song Smells Like Teen Spirit. On this day in 1969, the final day of Woodstock, it closed out Country Joe and the Fish, the Paul Butterfield Blues Band, The Who, Jimi Hendrix, Crosby, Stills, Nash & Young, among others. It was my fourth.

0: birthday. I wish I could say I remember it, but I don't. On this day in 1960, finally, the Beatles played their first ever show in Hamburg, Germany. The club owner, Bruno Koschmeider, told the band, mach schau, which means make show. And the band always looked back and would, you know, give themselves pep talks and say, mach schau, mach schau. They played on many nights 8-hour sets.
1: No, they did not, Steve.
0: Yes, that they did.
1: No, there's no chance. Do you know how exhausting that would be? How your fingers would be tired from playing the guitar?
0: Well, they were teenagers, and there's a reason they were the best rock and roll band in the world, and it's because they were playing for 7 to 8 hours a night.
2: Here's the deal. 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
15: Now, I've never drank or done any drugs in my life. After the accident, it's changed slightly. You can't get marijuana in Idaho. Well, you can, but I don't know the guy. And, but in Los Angeles, you just put it into Google Maps. So, like a couple of desperado bank robbers on the run, my mom and I roll up to this dispensary. I'm all banged up. I go, Mom, you do the talking. My son was hit by a bus. We're wondering if you might have something to help him take the edge off. The energy that I felt from the other side of that counter, I can only describe to you as pure elation. I mean, this... I believe that this woman felt her life's calling was being fulfilled in that moment. I went home with enough marijuana to become the guy that you call.
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17: Anything has the potential to become a DUI checkpoint if you crash your car into it. 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I was like, "I can drive. I can't get pulled over." Now, I'm not saying I've never driven drunk, because I've drank so much in my life, now on the back of my driver's license, there's a list of organs I need.
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18: My name is Andrew Norelli. I'm half Italian, half Norwegian. Italian people get very excited when I say that. Italian people love Italianness. See? They love it. They always come up to me after the show. "You Italian? Where are you from? Where are you from? Rome? Venice? Sicily? Who? Your mother? Your father?" "Hey, oh, hey." They make Italian noises. "Hey. You ever been there? You should go right now." It's not terribly diverse in this part of town, and I like diversity. I like meeting people from other countries. I always try to learn something in somebody else's language. That's what I do. I met a guy recently from Bulgaria. This is a true story. And I asked him, I said, "How do I say in your language, I'm having fun?" And I swear to God, he looked me right in the face and he goes, "We don't have a word for that." And I was like, "That's okay, because what you gave me right there was much more valuable."
19: Know what you want to hear. Call 844-446-7626. Now, let's get back to the music. 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

0: I know. Like some sort of alcoholic cat. So then you lick your hand, you're like, oh, my mouth tastes like wet hand. I didn't expect that this morning. They're like, now put salt on it and lick it. Ugh, gross. Okay, now I know what a saltier version of my wet hand tastes like. Now take the tequila. Oh, good, this will get rid of this terrible taste that I've created in my mouth. No, it did not. Now it's added a burning sensation. Quickly, put this fruit in your mouth. Oh, thank God, a fruit. Something to abate this pain. What is it? Is it a raspberry, a boysenberry? Even a strawberry would do. No, it's a lime, the tartest fruit of all. A fruit so tart that unless you have scurvy, you would never put it in your mouth.
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4: 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Hey!
5: My family took me to a water park. The first ride we went on was the giant slide. It's like 20 stories high. And I'm looking for the elevator. There's no elevator. How do you get up there? It's $35 to get in. You should carry my ass up there. How do you get up? I'm in flip-flops and a Speedo, and I'm walking up a mountain. Let's not visualize. Just let's move on, shall we? I'm walking up this thing, and I'm a little bit afraid of heights. And I'm halfway up. I'm going, Ricola. Heidi went by with her grandfather. I don't know how high we went. To the top of the slide. Was it a slide? Nay, nay. I did not slide. At no point did my butt touch slide. You reach around and you're not touching slide. That's a free fall. I was not issued a parachute. And I hit the water.
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1: You got a Yeti cooler? 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I'm over at Buddy's house for a cookout this summer. 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You need to keep the ice cold. 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It's like a Petri dish of coolers.
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4: My family took me to a water park. 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There's no elevator. 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I'm in flip-flops and a Speedo, and I'm walking up a mountain. 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I'm walking up this thing, and I'm a little bit afraid of heights, and I'm halfway up, I'm going, Ricola! 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I don't know how high we went. 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Nay, nay. 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At no point did my butt touch slide. 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And I hit the water. Oh God. Those people shouldn't have been there.

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2: 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Coleman cooler, the same size, $30. I'm over at Buddy's house for a cookout this summer. He goes, hey man, you got to get one of these Yeti coolers. Keeps the ice cold for 3 days. I said, we're on your deck right now. We are 15 feet away from your refrigerator. For $10, you could have bought an extension cord and brought your whole refrigerator right out here on the deck. We could be making ice right now. He goes, no, you need this. If you go on a boat overnight, you need to keep the ice cold overnight. I said, you don't own a boat. You have a kayak. That's the only boat you have. Where are you kayaking overnight? You need to keep the ice cold. If I'm going to spend $300 on a cooler, I want to put 2 beers in that at night, come down the next morning, open the lid, and have 32 beers in it. It's growing beers. That's why they're so expensive, honey. It's like a Petri dish of coolers.

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3: Catherine, I'm all ears.
2: Yes, so her and her ex-husband, they got divorced about 2 years ago, and now she's been in a new relationship with a guy who actually proposed the other day, and she wants to say yes, but here's the thing, Steve. Catherine's 18 and 20-year-old grown-up kids hate him. Like, that's a strong word, and they hate him. Catherine says there's no real reason for them to hate him. They're just having a problem with her moving on from their dad. What should she do?
3: Well, a couple things come to mind. First of all, 18 and 20-year-olds are not adults. They are still kids. And I would assume if they're still so passionate about their parents splitting up, that means their dad is still in the picture and he's still a good guy. That's what's most important. They have a good dad. They got a good mom. They're going to have to be okay with that because, Catherine, you cannot miss a chance at a second chance at love with a man you feel ready to commit to. It's your life. You only get one, and you have to just do what you have to do. I think that there should be open conversation. You have to look at your kids and say, guys, this has nothing to do with your father. He and I are done. We have to understand this. You can maybe appeal to your ex-husband to tell them the same thing. It's all okay. Life is about forward progress. If you live life in the rearview mirror, you will find yourself in a ditch sooner than later.
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17: You ever feel like you're such a fat, useless blob of cookie dough that you just start exercising randomly in the middle of some other activity? 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All of a sudden, maybe this will help my ass. 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This is a company that knows what America wants, don't they? Oh, yeah. Let's put factory right in the title. Let these fat tubalards think they can come sit at the end of a conveyor belt and have cheesecakes rammed right down their throats. I like how the waiters are disgusted with our habits now. You notice at the end of the meal they ask, are you still working on that? Right? Not if you enjoyed yourself. You still working on shoveling that into your fat skull? Yeah, I'll get you a doggy bag. We both know you don't have a dog. And if you did, you'd eat it.
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23: A better life with Dr. Sanjay Gupta.
24: Quick question for the boy dads out there. Do you know what your son sees when he opens his phone? There's a good chance it includes a world now known as the manosphere. A recent survey by Common Sense Media found 73% of teen boys regularly come across this kind of masculinity-focused content that sometimes paints men as victims and women as the enemy. Now here's what struck me. Boys rarely look for it. They may be searching for workout tips or skincare, and the algorithm serves up the rest. Child psychotherapist Katie Hurley spent 6 months studying these spaces for her new book called Breaking the Boy Code. What she found underneath all that bravado was insecurity. Boys searching for belonging, purpose, mattering. The best thing you can do as a parent is then making time to listen without rushing to fix anything. I'm Dr. Sanjay Gupta, helping you live a better life.
25: I bought my mom an Amazon Alexa. Anybody got one of these? I bought it for her because every day she gets up and has to walk down a hallway to get to the bathroom in the middle of the night. So I said, Mama, check this out. Alexa, turn on the light. Light turns on. I said, Alexa, turn off the light. Light turns off. She goes, that's amazing. And then we practiced that for 3 hours. 2 days later, she calls me up. She goes, that thing you bought me stopped working. I said, what thing? She goes, that thing that's supposed to turn my light on and off. I said, are you saying the phrase right? She goes, I'm saying it exactly how you told me. I said, are you saying? She goes, listen, I'll do it right now. Just listen. Amanda. I go, Mom, stop. Not Amanda. It's Alexa. I even wrote it down in three places. Next to your bed, next to the machine, in the living room. She goes, maybe that's why it's not working. I go, no, that's exactly why it's not working. She goes, calm down. Let me try it. Alexa, turn on the light. I'm on the phone waiting. I go, did it work? She goes, oh, I don't know. I'll let you know when I get home. I go, it doesn't work like that. It's not just in the air everywhere you go, you crazy person.
26: Hey, you. Have you ever met a rock star?
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6: Where are my tequila lovers at, huh? Woo! You are wrong. You're wrong. You're incorrect. Tequila is the most disgusting, awful of all the hard alcohols. It should be illegal. It's poison. Here's why. Here's why I'm right. No other shot comes with chores. Right? You ever try and take a shot of tequila as soon as they give it to you? Whoa, hey, whoa. Lick your hand first. What? Why would I do that? When have I ever been having a great time? Like, yeah, what could be better? Well, I know. Like some sort of alcoholic cat. So then you lick your hand, you're like, oh, my mouth tastes like wet hand. I didn't expect that this morning. They're like, now put salt on it and lick it. Ugh, gross. Okay, now I know what a saltier version of my wet hand tastes like. Now take the tequila. Oh, good, this will get rid of this terrible taste that I've created in my mouth. No, it did not. Now it's added a burning sensation. Quickly, put this fruit in your mouth. Oh, thank God. A fruit. Something to abate this pain. What is it? Is it a raspberry, a boysenberry? Even a strawberry would do. No, it's a lime, the tartest fruit of all. A fruit so tart that unless you have scurvy, you would never put it in your mouth.
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5: I think everybody has one alcohol that they just won't. And mine is tequila. No, not woo. Boo. And sometimes, ow, blood. That's just, yep, never a happy ending when I drink tequila. Awful, awful. I firmly believe tequila's just made out of bruises. That there's just, South American factory somewhere where they're punching people in the arm and tequila squirts out, and they bottle it and try and sell it to stupid Americans. Like, this is a very good brand. It is called Two for Flinching, aka Dos para Flinching. I'm not buying that. That's fake Spanish. That's bogus Spanish. It's dubious Spanish is what that is.
6: Anything has the potential to become a DUI checkpoint if you crash your car into it. Don't drink and drive. That's what they say. They also say friends don't let friends drive drunk. Well, which one is it? Somebody's got to drive. I was leaving a party the other night, and this buddy of mine goes, "Hey, Ron, can you drive?" I was like, "I can drive. I can't get pulled over." Now, I'm not saying I've never driven drunk, because I've drank so much in my life. Now, on the back of my driver's license, there's a list of organs I need.
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1: Y'all's morning show sucks. 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I gotta wade through those two morons all morning just to listen to some rock and roll. Like punishment. Y'all gotta do better than that. Golly.
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3: 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Coleman Cooler, the same size, $30. I'm over at Buddy's house for a cookout this summer. He goes, hey, man, you got to get one of these Yeti Coolers. Keeps the ice cold for 3 days. I said, we're on your deck right now. We are 15 feet away from your refrigerator. For $10, you could have bought an extension cord and brought your whole refrigerator right out here on the deck. We could be making ice right now. He goes, no, you need this. If you go on a boat overnight, you need to keep the ice cold overnight. I said, you don't own a boat. You have a kayak. That's the only boat you have. Where are you kayaking overnight? You need to keep the ice cold. If I'm going to spend $300 on a cooler, I want to put 2 beers in that at night, come down the next morning, open the lid, and have 32 beers in it. It's growing beers. That's why they're so expensive, honey. It's like a Petri dish of coolers.
4: Where are my tequila lovers at, huh? You are wrong. You're wrong. You're incorrect. Tequila is the most disgusting, awful of all the hard alcohols. It should be illegal. It's poison. Here's why. Here's why I'm right. No other shot comes with chores. Right? You ever try and take a shot of tequila as soon as they give it to you? Whoa! Lick your hand first. What? Why would I do that? When have I ever been having a great time? Like, yeah! What could be better? Well, I know. Like some sort of alcoholic cat. So then you lick your hand, you're like, oh, my mouth tastes like wet hand. I didn't expect that this morning. They're like, now put salt on it and lick it. Ugh, gross. Okay, now I know what a saltier version of my wet hand tastes like. Now take the tequila. Oh, good, this will get rid of this terrible taste that I've created in my mouth. No, it did not. Now it's added a burning sensation. Quickly, put this fruit in your mouth. Oh, thank God. A fruit. Something to abate this pain. What is it? Is it a raspberry, a boysenberry? Even a strawberry would do. No, it's a lime, the tartest fruit of all. A fruit so tart that unless you have scurvy, you would never put it in your mouth.
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3: Where are my tequila lovers at, huh? Woo! You are wrong. You're wrong. You're incorrect. Tequila is the most disgusting, awful of all the hard alcohols. It should be illegal. It's poison. Here's why. Here's why I'm right. No other shot comes with chores. Right? You ever try and take a shot of tequila as soon as they give it to you? Oh, hey, whoa. Lick your hand first. What? Why would I do that? When have I ever been having a great time? Like, yeah, what could be better? Well, I know. Like some sort of alcoholic cat. So then you lick your hand. You're like, oh, my mouth tastes like wet hand. I didn't expect that this morning. They're like, now put salt on it and lick it. Ugh, gross. 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Now take the tequila. Oh, good. This will get rid of this terrible taste that I've created in my mouth. No, it did not. Now it's added a burning sensation. Quickly, put this fruit in your mouth. 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A fruit. Something to abate this pain. What is it? Is it a raspberry, a boysenberry? Even a strawberry would do. No, it's a lime, the tartest fruit of all. A fruit so tart that unless you have scurvy, you would never put it in your mouth.

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I think everybody has one alcohol that they just won't. And mine is tequila. No, not woo. Boo. And sometimes, ow, blood. That's just, yep, never a happy ending when I drink tequila. Awful, awful. I firmly believe tequila's just made out of bruises. That there's just a South American factory somewhere where they're punching people in the arm and tequila squirts out, and they bottle it and try and sell it to stupid Americans. Like, this is a very good brand. It's called Two for Flinching, a.k.a. Dos para Flinching. I'm not buying that. That's fake Spanish. That's bogus Spanish. It's dubious Spanish is what that is. 98.1 The Max.

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9: Whatever rocks.

0: My Girl. Have you seen it lately?
1: No.
0: My 11-year-old saw it for the first time this weekend.
1: Uh-huh.
0: And she's like, can we watch My Girl? I said, yeah, why? You haven't seen it? She goes, man, I've seen parts of it, but I usually just see it on social media, the glasses part. And I go, okay.
1: You want to see how we got there?
0: You want to see why you've seen that scene so much? So, it's approaching, and I'm like, uncontrollably making noises in the back of the room.
1: Just sobbing.
0: Just knowing what's coming. I'm like, she's like, you're such a faker. And she's over there. She's like, trying to act like she's not crying. And like, she's got the blanket up to her face. Just like, she's like, You're just so over dramatic. So the worst. It's the worst. And it doesn't matter how many times.
1: You see that movie, it doesn't matter. You're going to cry every time.
0: Okay, so that one. And then if you start the credits of Rudy, I'm out.
1: Oh, Rudy.
0: I can't do it.
1: Wow, I haven't even thought about Rudy in a hot minute.
0: Oh, that one makes me just make noises.
1: And when they all start bringing their jerseys into the coach's office.
0: Stop. Oh, yes. This is for Rudy, coach.
1: Oh, for Rudy. There's one. Oh, A Man Called Otto. I was thinking, what was that Tom Hanks movie? It was Otto. I cannot watch that movie.
0: Oh, really?
1: Oh, about 15 minutes in, I start crying. I mean, I'm to the point, I forget what the movie's about, but all I know is that his wife died, and the whole beginning of the movie like kind of centers on how he reacted to that, and it's just a two-hour just sob fest.
0: I watched it. I don't remember being like that.
1: I know. My wife and I, I watched it with her, and she's like, are you crying? And I'm like, no. And she's like, you are, over this movie?
0: Yeah, that one didn't get me. St. Vincent got me, like, with Bill Murray.
1: And that one didn't get me so bad. I felt it, but I didn't, like... Toy Story 3, man.
0: No, I didn't do that one. Oh, yeah, I did. I think I've cried in all of them.
1: No, Toy Story 3, when he starts introducing them out of the box close to the end of the movie. Man, I can't do it. It gets me every single time.
0: The Notebook, I'm sure, for people.
1: Oh, yeah. Yeah. Oh, Chana's got a good one. Oh, immediate sobbing.
0: He's so smart.
1: Is he smart or is he... like me? Oh, gosh. I'm getting chills right now. 901-203-9898. Movies that always make you cry. No matter what. They always get you. Oh, I got a new one. I'm going to wait and see if we get some calls and texts. 0014 says Armageddon gets him every time.
0: Oh, that's a good one. Oh. Yep.
1: So, yeah. Oh, Pearl Harbor? Yeah. 100%. 100%. Let's see what we got time for a call here. Is this Generous Jim?
2: Yes, sir. What's happening?
1: Good morning, Jim. What movie gets you every time?
2: The Art of Racing in the Rain.
1: The Art of Racing in the Rain.
2: Yeah.
1: I don't even think I've ever heard of that, Jim.
0: Me neither.
2: I won't watch it. It's about a dog.
1: Oh. All right, that's really all you had to say.
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13: You ever feel like you're such a fat, useless blob of cookie dough that you just start exercising randomly in the middle of some other activity? You know what I mean? You're online at the bank. All of a sudden, maybe this will help my ass. Went to the Cheesecake Factory for the first time. This is a company that knows what America wants, don't they? Oh, yeah. Let's put factory right in the title. Let these fat tubalards think they can come sit at the end of a conveyor belt and have cheesecakes rammed right down their throats. I like how the waiters are disgusted with our habits now. You notice at the end of the meal they ask, are you still working on that? Right? Not if you enjoyed yourself. You still working on shoveling that into your fat skull? Yeah, I'll get you a doggy bag. We both know you don't have a dog. And if you did, you'd eat it.
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17: I think everybody has one alcohol that they just won't. And mine is tequila. No, not woo. Boo. And sometimes, ow, blood. That's just, yep, never a happy ending when I drink tequila. Awful, awful. I firmly believe tequila's just made out of bruises. That there's just a South American factory somewhere where they're punching people in the arm and tequila squirts out, and they bottle it and try and sell it to stupid Americans. Like, this is a very good brand. It is called Two for Flinching, a.k.a. Dos para Flinching. I'm not buying that. That's fake Spanish. That's bogus Spanish. It's dubious Spanish is what that is.
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19: I bought my mom an Amazon Alexa. Anybody got one of these? I bought it for her because every day she gets up and has to walk down a hallway to get to the bathroom in the middle of the night. So I said, Mama, check this out. Alexa, turn on the light. Light turns on. I said, Alexa, turn off the light. Light turns off. She goes, that's amazing. And then we practiced that for 3 hours. 2 days later, she calls me up. She goes, that thing you bought me stopped working. I said, what thing? She goes, that thing that's supposed to turn my light on and off. I said, are you saying the phrase right? She goes, I'm saying it exactly how you told me. I said, are you saying? She goes, listen, I'll do it right now. Just listen. Amanda. I go, Mom, stop. Not Amanda, it's Alexa. I even wrote it down in three places, next to your bed, next to the machine, in the living room. She goes, maybe that's why it's not working. I go, no, that's exactly why it's not working. She goes, calm down, let me try it. Alexa, turn on the light. I'm on the phone waiting. I go, did it work? She goes, oh, I don't know. I'll let you know when I get home. I go, it doesn't work like that. It's not just in the air everywhere you go, you crazy person.
6: 98.

0: We're talking about the movies that always make you cry because Danny forced her 11-year-old.
1: I did not. She asked to watch My Girl, and I was like, are you ready for this? Where are his glasses? He can't see without his glasses.
0: So we've gotten a lot of texts, and I see a theme here. Anything with a dog.
1: Anything with a dog. Old Yeller is all over it.
0: 6-year-old Corey, that's the first movie he cried at.
1: I don't know that I've ever seen it.
0: It's my dog, mama. I'll do it.
1: I don't know that I've ever seen it.
0: Really? Oh, it's fantastic.
1: I don't think my parents wanted me to see that.
0: Until it's not.
1: Until it's not. My parents are like, you just watch Cujo, okay?
0: Right.
1: I know I saw Cujo, but I don't think I saw Old Yeller, but I know what happens.
0: No wolf would come in. It's like a fire. Not even a loco wolf. It's my dog, mama. I'll do it. From the Rick's Powder Coating text line, Ben says, when Tom Yanks is yelling for Wilson, I freaking lose it.
1: Yes.
0: Wilson! Oh, I know this is going to be a weird one, but I watched Rocky.
1: Oh, yeah,
0: you told me. Over 4th of July weekend, and I don't know if it was just the America stuff that was swelling up in me, but I did not realize how much red, white, and blue is in that movie. And it got me 2 or 3. I mean, I don't remember the exact spots, but, I mean, it got me 2 or 3 different times in that movie.
1: Just the sobbing away.
0: It's just so good. It's just so good.
1: Why do we like to cry?
0: I don't know. It's a great question. Now let's go over to the phones and see what we got. Good morning.
2: Hey, I got a good one.
0: Okay.
2: City of Angels with the Sarah McLachlan song at the end. Oh, my God. It gets me every time.
0: I hear you.
2: Just like the puppy commercials with the Sarah McLachlan song.
1: For only 25 cents a day.
0: You too, yes, can help a sobbing movie watcher. What's your name?
2: Thank y'all. My name's Ansley.
0: Thank you so much.
2: Bye.
0: for 22 cents a day.
1: You can cry.
0: You can cry over a movie.
1: Okay, wait. I thought that movie was this song.
0: Is it? So this is at the end of that movie, City of Angels. I don't think I ever saw it.
1: I don't think I did either.
0: But
1: when
0: I hear City of Angels, I think of The Crow 2, and that was not a sob fest at all. So
1: I just know that Meg Ryan and Coppola,
0: Nicholas Cage.
1: Nicholas Coppola.
0: Yeah.
1: I go by his original name.
0: Oh, yeah.
1: That's how good we know each other.
0: Call me Nick Coppola.
1: They're in this video from that movie.
0: Right.
1: I'm not saying Sarah wasn't in this, too.
0: Right.
1: That must have been one hell of a soundtrack.
0: No doubt. No doubt. From the Rick's Powder Coating text line, where the red fern grows keeps coming up. Let's see. My wedding video. I feel so sad because I'm standing by the preacher. Terrible. The Champ, Marley and Me, Rocky IV, when Adrian yells, "You can't win!" Oh, it gets me every time. Apollo's dead. Mickey's dead. Adrian is all he has, and she loses faith. That guy right there understands.
1: Fox and the Hound keeps coming up. Also, P.S. I love you. That one, oh, that was terrible. Why do we keep writing letters? Stop with the letters. Stop with the letters.
0: And why are we watching dog movies?
1: The dog's going to die.
0: We know
1: why
0: that.
1: Do we know that when it starts?
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4: South leg at 240, 240 East, just after Mill Branch Road, crash working. Hickory Hill area, Kirby Parkway at Mount Moriah, crash working. And Madison Avenue at East Parkway, Midtown, crash as well. I'm Michael Higgins with your total traffic.
5: 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And on this side, cats eating appetizers. 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
1: You ever feel like you're such a fat, useless blob of cookie dough that you just start exercising randomly in the middle of some other activity? 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You're online at the bank, all of a sudden, maybe this will help my ass. Went to the Cheesecake Factory for the first time. This is a company that knows what America wants, don't they? Oh, yeah. Let's put factory right in the title. Let these fat tubalards think they can come sit at the end of a conveyor belt and have cheesecakes rammed right down their throats. I like how the waiters are disgusted with our habits now. You notice at the end of the meal, they ask, are you still working on that? Right? Not if you enjoyed yourself. You still working on shoveling that into your fat skull? Yeah, I'll get you a doggy bag. We both know you don't have a dog. And if you did, you'd eat it.
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0: Anything has the potential to become a DUI checkpoint if you crash your car into it. Don't drink and drive. That's what they say. They also say friends don't let friends drive drunk. Well, which one is it? Somebody's got to drive. I was leaving a party the other night, and this buddy of mine goes, "Hey, Ron, can you drive?" I was like, "I can drive. I can't get pulled over." Now, I'm not saying I've never driven drunk, because I've drank so much in my life, now on the back of my driver's license, there's a list of organs I need.
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6: I think everybody has one alcohol that they just won't. 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No, not woo, boo, and sometimes, ow, blood, that's just, yep, never a happy ending when I drink tequila, awful, awful. I firmly believe tequila's just made out of bruises, that there's just a South American factory somewhere where they're punching people in the arm and tequila squirts out, and they bottle it and try and sell it to stupid Americans, like... This is a very good brand. It is called Two for Flinching, a.k.a. Dos para Flinching. I'm not buying that. That's fake Spanish. That's bogus Spanish. It's dubious Spanish is what that is.
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1: Everything comes with a remote these days, Danny.
2: It does. Oh, yesterday I was curling Thing One's hair and I said, I'm going to need some more light. And she said, well, don't turn the switch on because it'll turn the fan off. And I was like, okay, well, I look up at it. It's like one of these modern like things that don't have like
1: strings.
2: Yeah, don't have chains. It doesn't even have blades. I don't even know how it works. I don't even know what's going on up there. I had nothing to do with that purchase or that installation.
1: Right.
2: And I said, well, what do you do? And she's like, get me the remote. I was like, oh.
1: The remote.
2: The remote for you to lose for your fan. Awesome. That's what we need. We need no chains, nothing hooked to it, one light switch, and now just come on back in about a month when you can't find that.
1: The ceiling fan that we put in the carport, the only way to operate it is with the remote.
2: What?
1: And it's so complicated. Like, you have to double-click the light thing to get the light to turn on and off. You gotta double-click it. But it's very specific about the rhythm of the double-click. So if you do it too fast, it doesn't work. If you do it too slow, it doesn't work. And getting it just right, the thing's got to be in the mood.
2: What is it, your wife?
1: Right, no doubt. And the lights that I've got strung up around the edge of the carport. They have a remote.
2: Of course they do. Can you change, like, if they blink?
1: They'll flash, or you can change the dimness.
2: Why do we
1: brightness.
2: Need so many choices?
1: Why do we need so many damn remotes?
2: We don't.
1: Why does everything have to be remote
2: Why
1: control?
2: Why does every junk drawer now consist of a little black remote with 16 different colors on it and an on and off switch, and you have no idea what it goes
1: There's
2: to.
1: There's a universal TV remote in my junk drawer. So what do you have that has an unnecessary remote? 901-203-9898. Came with a remote but doesn't need one.
2: Me.
1: You have a remote?
2: I do have a remote.
1: Where's the mute button?
2: You're an ass.

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1: You know, I've never seen Bigfoot, but he might be real.
0: And Country Corey.
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2: So what comes with a remote that doesn't need a remote? That is it's a pretty simple question. It's just about
1: I would
2: everything.
1: Say anything besides a TV, right?
2: I mean, you might want maybe a stereo, an audio system, your surround sound or something, I guess. But now all of that stuff, it should all be just one remote for everything. Would be, you know, as far as audio video goes.
1: Yeah, I think so.
2: 901-203-9898, good morning.
3: Good morning, Corey.
2: What's up, dog?
3: Oh, not much. Yeah, speaking of remotes, my son's first car was a Mercury Marquis. We had him a stereo put in, and he gets home with it. It's got a removable face, which is cool. Okay, I understand that part. But it also has a remote. And I'm going, what do you need a remote for? You're sitting in the car with the radio. I mean, it's in arm's length. What's the remote for?
2: Right, you're in the car.
3: That is the craziest thing I've ever seen in my life. Wow. I mean, who came up with this? That is something else for you to look at while you're driving.
1: Now that you say it, we have remotes to the two back DVD players in my car. I mean, if you're sitting behind it, you can reach it.
2: Right. You don't need a remote.
3: If you're in the front seat driving, how are you supposed to be controlling anything back there?
1: No, exactly right. Why are there remotes in cars?
3: Thank you, bro. That's worse than texting.
1: I would agree. Trust me. I would agree.
2: Thank you, dog. We appreciate you, buddy.
3: Yeah, buddy.
2: Something that comes with a remote from the Rick's Powder Coating Text Line, a vibrator or a personal massager.
1: What do you need a remote for?
2: I don't know. That seems like that's pretty hands-on anyway. You know what I mean? Jonathan says my new PC has a remote for adjusting fan speeds and light colors. Although that's cool, it's unnecessary.
1: I need one for my TikTok because I'm starting to get a cramp in my...
2: Right. You need to set your phone up and just use the remote.
1: Yeah, and then when that starts cramping, I can go back to my,
2: You go back to scrolling.
1: Exactly.
2: Yeah. Let's see. I guess people are too lazy to reach their arms up and touch the buttons. Hey, good morning.
4: Hey, I've got a remedy for that remote thing.
2: Oh, yeah?
4: Yeah, Velcro it to the wall above your light switch.
2: It's a good idea. It's a good idea.
4: Yeah, that's what I did. I replaced all three of my ceiling fans in my apartment, and I Velcroed all three of them above my light switch. And
2: right
4: I've never lost one.
2: Who is this?
4: This is Terry.
2: Terry, you're a genius. Thank you.
1: But Terry, who else lives in your house?
4: Well, that's nobody. Dude, it doesn't matter. It still works.
1: No, I'm just saying my kids, that's the first thing they would do is take it off that wall and I'd never see it again.
4: Well, you may very well be right. You may very well be right, but I'd try the day. I'd try it anyway.
1: It's a great idea. Thank you, Terry.
4: Yeah.
2: A lot of times they'll come with a little sleeve that you can attach to the wall. So that's what I did. Like inside the storage room, I just drilled them to the wall and have them in their little sleeve.
1: In your sleeve.
2: You're rarely going to use an outdoor light remote because you got the amount of light you got, and that's what you're going to stick with. You know what I mean?
1: Yeah, our buddy made me that 3D remote holder for my TV remote.
2: Right.
1: And that helps me not lose it.
2: Yeah.
1: But that I'm going to use. Everything else.
2: Yeah, you're not going to use a remote to a Yankee candle. I've seen them. The electric candles.
1: I've got them all.
2: And you got it? Did they come with a remote?
1: Oh, so I got 18 of them.
2: Yeah.
1: I don't know which one goes to what. What turns on what? I don't know. I've got to go through all of them. I don't know if I've lost one or if the batteries are out or if it's just broken. But I've got a shoebox full of those.
2: I was going to say, you got a junk drawer and then a remote drawer.
1: I'm not kidding you. You know those trees that I have that light up that were in my office?
2: Yeah.
1: I mean, those each had a remote. I got candles.
2: Do they not turn on when you plug them in?
1: Right, they do. But then you can change the color.
2: See, I think you like can do that with a something button. Something like that, I get it, you know.
1: But the button on the cord does it too. You just got to go through all of them. You don't know which one you're going to get.
2: Then you get there and you go through one past it and you got to go all the way back
1: around. You just might as well set the VCR.
2: Right.
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5: 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An investigation continues after deputies say a 5-year-old accidentally shot himself. This happened in southeast Shelby County along Bay Suite Drive Monday afternoon. A man has been detained. A city council committee meeting set to happen today. Multiple high-button topics scheduled to be discussed, including a proposed moratorium on new data centers in Memphis. 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
6: Interstate's rolling at speed limit for now. Your big three, 240, 40, and 55, all looking good for you. And again, they cleared up that earlier crash we had down in Mississippi. Traffic is back to speed limit on I-55 now between Church and Goodman Road. So we're back to zero on the trouble list. I'm Woody with your total traffic.
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5: Here's your forecast from News Channel 3. Mostly sunny, continued hot. We're in the mid-90s today, but no heat advisory. Clear mid-70s tonight. We're back above 100 tomorrow. I'm News Channel 3's Todd Demers.
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2: We're just going to call somebody up at random.
1: And see if we can keep them on the phone for 10 ridiculous survey questions, and they cannot hear me.
20: Hello?
2: Good morning, sir. My name is Corey. I'm with the United States Census Bureau. We're doing nationwide consumer surveys this year. And I'm calling to ask you to participate in our 10-question anonymous consumer survey. This is not a sales call.
20: Okay.
2: Oh, great. Thank you so very much. Question number one, do you use smart home technology?
20: I do, yeah.
2: Yes, okay. And do you or anyone in your home suffer from seasonal allergies?
20: Definitely.
2: Yes, okay. If a man speaks and there's no woman around to hear him, is he still wrong?
20: I'm going to go with yes.
2: Mm-hmm. Mm-hmm. And have you ever colored a chameleon the wrong color?
20: No. They usually decide that on their own.
2: All right. And in your opinion, who appreciates baby wipes more, babies or adults?
20: Adults.
2: All right. Have you ever noticed that $100 seemed like a lot more money when you were young?
20: Yeah, I'm really, really feeling the burden of inflation.
2: And what would you consider the difference between a secret admirer and a stalker?
20: This is weird. Who is this?
2: My name is Corey with the USSB. My operator number is 6911. This is an official call.
20: Okay.
2: And would you agree the only difference in surfing and snowboarding is the temperature of the water?
20: That sounds reasonable.
2: Okay. Just a couple more questions, sir. Would you sign a petition wanting an international Tupperware lid standard size?
1: Yes.
20: Okay. What? Yeah.
2: Yes. All right. And just one more question. If somebody dies while taking a test, did they just pass?
20: I'm confused. I'm sorry. Is this a real survey?
1: It is now.
2: Yes, ma'am, it is 100% real. But that completes our survey. We certainly appreciate your time. You've helped make America a better place.
20: All right, I guess so. Okay.
2: She was kind of confused there, wasn't she?
1: Yeah, I don't know why I liked her. She just wasn't over the top and wasn't underneath the bottom.
2: She had a very pleasant speaking voice.
1: What a lovely singing voice you must have.
17: Got an idea for a senseless survey question?
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3: We're just going to call somebody up at random.
4: And see if we can keep them on the phone for 10 ridiculous survey questions, and they cannot hear me.
5: Hello?
3: Good morning, sir. My name is Corey. I'm with the United States Census Bureau. We're doing nationwide consumer surveys this year. And I'm calling to ask you to participate in our 10-question anonymous consumer survey. This is not a sales call.
5: Okay.
3: Oh, great. Thank you so very much. Question number one, do you use smart home technology?
5: I do, yeah.
3: Yes, okay. And do you or anyone in your home suffer from seasonal allergies?
5: Definitely.
3: Yes, okay. If a man speaks and there's no woman around to hear him, is he still wrong?
5: I'm going to go with yes.
3: Mm-hmm. Mm-hmm. And have you ever colored a chameleon the wrong color?
5: No. They usually decide that on their own.
3: All right. And in your opinion, who appreciates baby wipes more, babies or adults?
5: Adults.
3: All right. Have you ever noticed that $100 seemed like a lot more money when you were young?
5: Yeah, I'm really, really feeling the burden of inflation.
3: And what would you consider the difference between a secret admirer and a stalker?
5: This is weird. Who is this?
3: My name is Corey with the USSB. My operator number is 6911. This is an official call.
5: Okay.
3: Okay. And would you agree the only difference in surfing and snowboarding is the temperature of the water?
5: That sounds reasonable.
3: Okay. Just a couple more questions, sir. Would you sign a petition wanting an international Tupperware lid standard size?
4: Yes.
5: Okay. What? Yeah.
3: Yes. All right. And just one more question. If somebody dies while taking a test, did they just pass?
5: I'm confused. I'm sorry. Is this a real survey?
4: It is now.
3: Yes, ma'am. It is 100% real. But that completes our survey. We certainly appreciate your time to help make America a better place.
5: All right. I guess so. Okay.
3: She was kind of confused there, wasn't she?
4: Yeah, I don't know why I liked her. She just wasn't over the top and wasn't underneath the bottom.
3: She had a very pleasant speaking voice.
4: What a lovely singing voice you must have.
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1: We got three headlines. Two are fake, one is real. Give us the real headline, and you've got Morning Wood plus a bag of dicks, potato chips.
2: Would a bear break into a woman's home and steal her KFC?
1: Oh, no.
2: Man, nothing I hate more than a KFC thief.
1: I didn't know bears like chicken.
2: He's probably going for the mashed potatoes.
1: I mean, do they eat like live chickens running around?
2: Well, I mean, they're carnivores, so
1: right?
2: Yeah.
1: I guess they would.
2: They would if they grabbed
1: it. If they saw one.
2: Yeah.
1: Would Home Depot now sell an AI-powered garden rake?
2: Well, that'd be fun for fall, wouldn't it?
1: All I could think of is like the witch's brooms.
2: Right.
1: Like for Halloween.
2: Like on that Mickey Mouse, like on Cinderella,
1: right.
2: Snow White,
1: yeah.
2: Where they're cleaning the house, whatever it is. Would an 8-year-old boy get charged with assault after using a yo-yo to attack his sister?
1: JonBenet.
2: 901-203-9898. Which Morning Wood headline is the real headline for today? 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
4: Good morning. We are continuing on crash-free right now. No crashes or stalls in your way and everything moving well. The interstates remain clear and calm, all moving along pretty smoothly. Our school zone's beginning to thicken up a little bit for us. We'll continue to move on in through now. The bridges are clear into and out of Memphis and Arkansas. I'm Woody with your total traffic.
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2: Here's your forecast from News Channel 3. Mostly sunny, continued hot. We're in the mid-90s today, but no heat advisory. Clear mid-70s tonight. We're back above 100 tomorrow. I'm News Channel 3's Todd Demers.
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4: We got three headlines. Two are fake, one is real. Give us the real one, and you've got Morning Wood. Oh, and a bag of Dick's potato chips.
5: Would a bear break into a woman's house and steal her KFC?
4: Would a Home Depot sell an AI-powered garden rake?
5: Or would an 8-year-old boy get charged with assault after using a yo-yo to attack his sister? Hi, good morning. Who's this?
6: This is Jackson, 25 years in the future.
5: Jackson, 25 years in the future.
4: Hello, Jackson.
5: Old man Jackson.
6: That's right. I have to go back tomorrow so I can be back at school.
5: All right, which one are you going with today, Jackson in the future?
6: Let's go with number one.
5: Would a bear break into a woman's home and steal her KFC?
6: Yep, I've seen it happen.
4: That is correct, Jackson. You must have gone through the GATE program.
6: All right, I got to travel back to the future so I can be at school here in a minute.
4: Okay.
5: Okay, quick question.
6: My dad will come.
4: You got to go back to the past. You got this all wrong.
6: A future boy.
5: Worst time traveler ever. So you said you've seen it happen. You saw a bear steal somebody's KFC?
6: I've seen it happen before. Yosemite Sam State Park.
5: I'll be daggum.
4: Bears. Was Bugs Bunny there?
7: Maybe.
5: All right, brother. We got you a bag of dicks and morning wood.
6: My dad will come pick up the bag of dicks tomorrow after he drops me off at school.
5: So the bear made himself at home in Kentucky, broke into a woman's house, and ate her leftover KFC. Kendra said the bear got into her home early Thursday morning while she's asleep. She said she's a heavy sleeper and never heard a thing, which is probably for the best. Her sister next door, however, did. Her sister called her repeatedly around 5 a.m. When she finally answered, she said a bear just walked out of the house, come down the steps, and looked her, quote, dead in the eyes.
4: Mm.
5: The bear shattered a thick glass table that crashed so loud her sister thought it was a car wreck. She believes that she left the KFC out on the table, and that lured the animal in. Kentucky's bear program coordinator said residents can make homes less appealing by getting stuff put away, pet food, garbage, grills. The state's bear population has grown recently, but she summed up the lesson simply, don't leave KFC on the table. Make sure your door's locked. So there's a lesson for us all, Danny. Don't
4: lock your doors? That's so weird.
5: Why would you do that?
4: Why would you lock your doors?
5: I mean, you live in rural Kentucky, not Memphis.
4: Still, lock your doors. If you got bears, lock your doors. You may want to do your windows, too.
5: Maybe. And put the KFC away. If you leave it out all night, you can't eat it tomorrow.
4: And if it's hot outside, let your pets in. Well, I mean, I don't know what other obvious things we need to tell you people.

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1: Danny, you love news bloopers, don't you?
2: Very much so.
1: Well, here's one from Good Day Detroit. The co-anchor couldn't stop himself from cracking up when a colleague asked him, "Do you think you could eat beaver?"
3: Now they're ice fishing because everything is frozen, and you're looking for fat in the beaver.
4: Yeah,
3: the beaver is the beaver is the most sought after.
4: It is the
3: Ryan. Would you? Do you think you could eat beaver?
2: He's wrong.
3: It's fat and then it's meat.
1: He just can't handle it. He cannot handle
2: something. I can't believe how much she can handle it.
1: I know. She's really good at asking people about beaver.
2: She's just drilling them.
1: I mean, piling on with the beaver.
2: Yeah, just with a straight face, and he's can't take it.
3: One now they're ice fishing because everything is frozen, and you're looking for fat in the beaver.
4: Yeah.
3: The beaver is the beaver is the most sought after.
4: It is. The...
3: Ryan, do you think you could eat beaver? It's fat and then it's meat.
2: Who gets in trouble on this one?
1: Oh, God. I don't think anybody does.
2: No?
1: No, it's just a bit of fun.
2: Yeah, but you're not supposed to have fun on the news.
1: Oh, that's a good point. They probably give them a little look. Now, you guys need to be more serious. we need you to have credibility.
2: But is she the protagonist?
1: Yeah, the instigator at the very least, causing trouble.
2: I like her.
1: I would eat beaver. Like, seriously, I would, like, actual beaver, I would absolutely try.
2: Wait, what other kind of beaver is
1: that? I don't know, but I would give it a try. Fried beaver, grilled beaver, might even try boiled beaver.
2: Depends on how hungry I am and where my situation is.
1: Yeah.
2: I might eat bear, too.
1: Bear's supposed to be really good.
2: Well, especially if they're eating my KFC. I bet they are.
1: Absolutely. I was just about to say they taste like chicken.

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1: Matchbox 20 was out at the Illinois State Fair over the weekend, and Rob Thomas, in the show, he's spinning his mic stand around, like swinging it around. Dude, he clocks the guitar player, Paul, right in the head. Smashed his in-ear monitor. I mean, here's Rob explaining, and then homie coming back on stage.
2: Every night I'm over here and I'm throwing this damn thing around. Oh, it went. It nailed him. Yeah, it nailed him hard. My best friend in the world, and I think I almost killed him, and I feel really bad about this.
3: I knew it was only a matter of time. It's been 30 years. Now, admittedly, I've been in the back for the first half of that, and maybe I gotta go back there because it's obviously safer.
1: I mean, get out of that guy's way.
4: Well, first I went and looked at the Illinois State Fair because I was like, whoa, Matchbox 20. Let's see what we're doing here. It's a pretty big deal. It's a pretty big fair. Okay. So I don't understand. I mean, I understand, but he doesn't. Rob Thomas doesn't. I can't believe he can swing that thing around. Those things are heavy.
1: Heavy.
4: Y'all got to understand. It's like I don't know, the bass. Yeah, the bass, and then the...
1: It's like the bass itself is like 5 or 7 pounds.
4: Yeah, you don't just pick up a mic stand and just walk around. Like, it's got a little weight to it to keep it down.
1: It's called a stand.
4: It's a stand.
1: You're supposed to stand there.
4: And he is doing kind of what you would do with like a handkerchief or like a towel.
1: Right.
4: Like all around his head, which is impressive. Could you do that?
1: I mean, I could probably get it around a time or two. I mean, they're not that heavy, but I'm more of a let's put scarves on it kind of guy.
4: Right.
1: Than I am swing around a bare mic stand.
4: A Wiz Khalifa kind of Steven Tyler look?
1: Yeah, I'm more of a dance with it more than I am make it weapon.
4: It's like a hula hoop almost. Yeah, I mean, like, it's. I can't believe how fast he's got that thing going and just clocks him.
1: I mean, right. I mean, his back is like the guitar player. Like, Rob Thomas is facing the audience. The guitar player's facing the drummer. So his back is to Rob. He never sees it coming.
4: Oh, yeah. Rob Thomas finishes the song.
1: Then they just keep going like nothing happened. Just clocked it.
4: They're like, hey, by the way, you just knocked out your guitarist.
1: Right.
4: Oops.
1: All right, coming up here in a little bit, I got mixed feelings about these estate sales, Danny. I'm not sure if you go there for a deal or not. So I'll explain it to you coming up.
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10: 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You need to keep the ice cold. 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It's like a Petri dish of coolers.
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1: I'm conflicted, Danny. We've been going to estate sales for a long time.
2: Yep.
1: And I always thought that's where you can go and get a deal on stuff.
2: Yeah, you should. But on higher end stuff. Like, I always think of estate sales as your higher end, harder to find.
1: Right.
2: Garage sale, lower end, you can haggle.
1: So, my son and I went to an estate sale over the weekend, and I'm looking at the tools and stuff in the garage. Mm-hmm. And I'm like, this stuff is pricey. Than what you would expect for somebody selling a used rake. You know what I mean?
2: Right.
1: It's like, I can almost go and get one new for this. And then, so I'm thinking, all right, estate sales, my frame of mind on them must not be right. Because I've always looked at them like garage sales.
2: Right, they're not.
1: And I'm thinking maybe I need to rethink that.
2: Wait, let me say this. They at once were not supposed to be, but they've become that.
1: Yeah. That's what I was at. That's kind of where my frame of mind is how did this happen? Like, there was a pair of binoculars that was from the 80s, and they were old. And they were like the old Bushnell binoculars, and they wanted like $40 for them. And I'm like, that seems ridiculous when I can go to Bass Pro and get a new pair for $25.
2: I guess they're looking for the, you know, the collectors.
1: I guess so. I don't know anybody that collects binoculars, but, you know, whatever. Well, then my son is looking at, they've got some watches there.
2: Mm-hmm.
1: And he bought a couple of them, and he goes, oh, can you make that one 60? And they wanted 75 for it. They were like, yeah, sure. And so he starts, as he's paying, he's getting antsy. And we get out to the car. He starts to walk really fast to the car. I'm like, what is going on? He gets in the car. He goes, I had to get out of there. And I'm like, why? He said, this was a $400 watch that I just got for $60. I wanted to get out of there before they knew what they were doing.
2: Yeah, I'm surprised that they did that.
1: Me too. Did they not research the watches? I mean,
2: yeah, you would think that would be the number one thing. Most things that I find there at these sales are pretty close to what you get online.
1: For as price-wise, you mean?
2: Yeah.
1: So if you buy a big record player, you're going to be at pretty much the same price, or pretty close.
2: Yeah, now I will say, like, the big record players that I've bought,
1: mm-hmm.
2: the deals I've gotten are usually on the last day. Because what they're doing is they're trying to get the price that they can get on eBay. And when they realize that nobody wants these furniture, is the best to get.
1: Oh,
2: because
1: yeah.
2: Nobody wants furniture anymore. Nobody cares about antiques anymore. But if you wait till the third day, the watch, that's a steal because they usually are on top of that kind of stuff.
1: Right. That's what I thought is that they were, that, I mean, it was engraved and it's like brand name. I was like, wow, how did they miss that?
2: It said to Noah.
1: It was engraved for somebody else, which I always think is weird when you buy something that's engraved with a total stranger's name on it.
2: My roommate Shannon in college, she was hard up for some money. We went to a pawn shop and she took her class ring, which, God, her parents would kill her if they knew this. Still at 48 years old. And said, I want to trade in my class ring. And he looks at it and he goes, $35. And she's like, what? I paid $350 for that thing. Of course, Jocelyn's right. We
1: right,
2: all did.
1: Yeah.
2: And he said, well, unless you can find me Shannon, who graduated from Carroll High School in 1996, that played the flute, it's only worth $35.
1: It's worth what somebody will pay for it, right?

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1: We were talking about estate sales and whether or not they're worth the money anymore. And on one side, I'm looking around and everything looks like it's priced like it's brand new. On the other side, my son waltzes in and gets a $400 watch for $60.
2: I swear it's just the stuff we want.
1: Right. 100%. It's the stuff I like.
2: All right, so I went to one this weekend, too, mm-hmm. and I got, you know me and my radios.
1: Yeah.
2: I don't know, like, could you imagine if the carpenter went around and collected hammers all over the house? I've got more radios in my house than you could shake a stick at.
1: A plumber collects pipes.
2: Yeah, like, what? Why do I want to be reminded of work everywhere I go?
1: That's a great question. It's funny, though.
2: And I've got, well, this one I have is, it's a Marine radio or,
1: like for the Marines?
2: Well, the Marines would use it, but,
1: Or like a nautical radio.
2: Nautical, yes.
1: Oh, okay. So you use it like on the ocean.
2: To pick up radio signals. So it's got this huge round circle,
1: really big,
2: and it spins all the way around. It goes, you know, like.
1: Wow, that's cool. Yeah, yeah, yeah. So it like picks up like sonar and stuff.
2: Yeah.
1: Yeah.
2: Cancer free. Should see what happens when I put it on the microwave.
1: Food is done in record time.
2: It's so heavy though, but it's an old military one.
1: Mm-hmm.
2: So you remember we looked online and saw that this military. I mean, the guy had an arsenal, and he had so many military uniforms.
1: I wanted to go to that, but by the time I could get to Germantown was Saturday afternoon, and I was like, all the good stuff's gone.
2: Well, it ended on Saturday, so I wonder if you could have found any deals. But, I mean, whatever. I collect old hats, too. Well, he had a bunch of military hats.
1: Yeah.
2: So I've got, you know, like Green Beret now. So I got a couple of those, so I didn't just have women's hats. My house is like...
1: Your house is like one of those weird museums.
2: Exactly. Prince Mongo died and somebody had to take his place. Well, anyway, I got it and I was like, it was $175 and I was like, this is awesome.
1: The radio, you mean?
2: Yeah.
1: Okay.
2: The sonar, whatever. Yeah, yeah, I looked it up. It's like $65 online.
1: Oh, no. Yeah, I hate when that happens.
2: And it rarely does. With these radios, I will say that I've always come out on top.
1: Right.
2: But here's the problem. Like, if I buy a radio for $300 and it's $900 on eBay, well, it's still $900 on eBay because no one else wants it.
1: Mm.
2: You see what I'm saying?
1: Yeah.
2: So it's only worth what somebody else is going to pay.
1: Right.
2: And I keep getting these random... So I have a German radio from the 50s and then the 1800... toilet next to the bed.
1: It's so weird.
2: I've got a toilet that goes next to your bed from the 1800s.
1: Just so you don't have to go all the way to the bathroom.
2: And it's steps. So like if you had a dog that was old, it works perfectly right next to the bed. And it covers up. You can't tell it's a toilet.
1: Right.
2: It's a secret passage. Well, that one I got that one for $200 and it's worth $3,000.
1: Wow.
2: Yeah. Who wants it, though? Who's paying me $3,000 for it? No one.
1: Well, nobody knows you have it till now. A $3,000 toilet is an investment.
2: That's what I say, and the carpenter just keeps hiding it in places. I think it's an awesome end tables. I have it next to the couch.
1: Right.
2: And it's got three steps. So you got a plant, you got an ashtray. I'm just kidding.
1: and then the beer cans on the bottom.
2: Right. I think it looks great. Oh, my kids hate our house.
1: Oh, bet. Kristen texted in. She says, no, people care about antiques way too much. There are people who camp out at the Goodwill waiting on dead Meemaw stuff, and then they'll hike the price for up to five times that on eBay just to make a quick buck so they don't have to get a real job. Then there's people like me who want the Meemaw stuff and you can't afford it. I don't really know what constitutes an antique, if it's just age or if it has to be a particular style or brand of something. But my grandfather made furniture like by hand before power tools were a thing. And I've got two dressers and a desk that he handmade in like the 50s. And I don't know if those are antiques or not.
2: An item generally classified as an antique is at least 100 years old. So you're not far from it.
1: Right.
2: You want to go that way.
1: Okay.
2: True antiques are defined by distinct traits like historical significance, fine craftsmanship, and rarity. So it's got to be a minimum of 80 years. To me...
1: And how would I prove? I don't even know when they were made. How would I prove it?
2: You wouldn't. I am fine with the definition or the generally classified or the roadshow antique.
1: Right.
2: Okay, fine. But I also think that an antique can be more of a... Maybe you say vintage, but to me, an antique is what it is to you. I don't know. Furniture is what it is to you. I got I wanted a library card, a card catalog.
1: Right.
2: Because I was so afraid of the Dewey Decimal System. I did not know how to read it. And then I would hate going to the library. I was like, oh no, we got to do this again. I got to walk around like I know what I'm doing.
1: So you're going to get one in practice?
2: No.
1: Want one full of cards?
2: And then I got to buy all the books. And I'm over there. What are you doing? I'm playing librarian. The carpenter loves this game, especially when I have the glasses on, my hair up in a bun. Are you going to practice?
1: I'm going to the library.
2: Oh, yeah.
1: Anyway.
2: All right. No, so let me explain. So... I can remember the day that it clicked in my head how to work the Dewey Decimal System. Mm-hmm. And I was like, oh, I got this library bitch down. Like, who needs a book? You don't know how to use it there. Come here. Let me show you all about the Dewey Decimal System. So it was just a memory of that I had as a kid, and I could see that card catalogs were going away. So I was actually at Sheffield Antiques, and I found this huge, like, apothecary. Is that the right word? It looks like it. Everybody wanted the... those things.
1: A pocket. You now get, you always make me, you always get words that I know how to pronounce. When you do that, I go stupid.
2: Yeah. Okay. So go stupid there. But everybody wanted that, that coffee table in the 90s because it was on Friends, right? So it's this big thing. It's like 7 feet tall and built.
1: Oh, it's made of solid oak, I'll bet.
2: I mean, it's just in every little drawer. Well, it's not a card catalog. It was built 100 years ago in a mechanic shop. No, it started off in a bank, and it was the bank cards.
1: Mm-hmm.
2: And then it got moved to a mechanic shop, and I still have the screws that go on the front of it to let you know what goes in each drawer.
1: Okay.
2: And I was like, I want that. I don't need a card catalog, because those are just eight from the 80s that are like, you know, that awful beige brown color.
1: The drawers, they have that rod all the way through the drawer.
2: Oh, yeah. So like, what could I put in there?
1: You can't keep anything in them.
2: So if somebody came in from my point being, if someone walked in my house from the antique roadshow, they may go, no, that's not technically antique. And I'd go, okay, well, I don't care. I like it.
1: Right.
2: And it's, you know, 100 years, it's probably about 80 to 100 years old. It's pretty old. But that's how I think furniture is. If you like it.
1: It's just what it means to you.
2: Yeah. I don't really think it's necessarily. If you think it's cool, I mean, all these radios I have.
1: It doesn't really matter what it's worth if it fits and you enjoy it around.
2: Yeah.
1: Yeah, I'm with you. Cody texted in. He said, they had power tools in like 1890. Just saying. Well, Cody, my grandfather couldn't afford them, so thanks. They didn't even power. Because I said my granddad did it without power tools, that's all.
2: Yeah, well, some people just prefer that.
1: Rayford said,
2: well, you got to understand, too, that these... The way your grandfather built this stuff is like interlocked.
1: Yeah, it's like ducktail or whatever you call it.
2: Yeah. So that's when that's like a finishing mechanism that you don't want to use power tools on too as well.
1: Right.
2: It's the way they're built.
1: Mm-hmm. Oh, and let's see. Rayford texted in, Danny, you should charge $2 to enter your house. Since the survey is coming up next, we'll call somebody up at random and try to keep them on the phone for 10 ridiculous survey questions.
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4: Good morning. Crews are about to head out, and that is the MLGW crews on Perkins northbound between Poplar and Shady Grove. They're working through the end of September here every day from 7 a.m. to 4:30 p.m. and doing work in the right lane. So be prepared for that. We also have the railroad work up in Bartlett, Old Brownsville, Germantown Road, and Brunswick and Old Browns. I'm Wendy with your total traffic.
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7: You ever feel like you're such a fat, useless blob of cookie dough that you just start exercising randomly in the middle of some other activity? You know what I mean? 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Went to the Cheesecake Factory for the first time. This is a company that knows what America wants, don't they? Oh, yeah. Let's put factory right in the title. Let these fat tubalards think they can come sit at the end of a conveyor belt and have cheesecakes rammed right down their throats. I like how the waiters are disgusted with our habits now. You notice at the end of the meal they ask, are you still working on that? Right? Not if you enjoyed yourself. You still working on shoveling that into your fat skull? Yeah, I'll get you a doggy bag. We both know you don't have a dog. And if you did, you'd eat it.
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9: Here's your forecast from News Channel 3. Mostly sunny, continued hot. We're in the mid-90s today, but no heat advisory. Clear mid-70s tonight. We're back above 100 tomorrow. I'm News Channel 3's Todd Demers.
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1: We're just going to call somebody up at random.
2: And see if we can keep them on the phone for 10 ridiculous survey questions, and they cannot hear me.
13: Hello?
1: Good morning, sir. My name is Corey. I'm with the United States Census Bureau. We're doing nationwide consumer surveys this year. And I'm calling to ask you to participate in our 10-question anonymous consumer survey. This is not a sales call.
13: Okay.
1: Oh, great. Thank you so very much. Question number one, do you use smart home technology?
13: I do, yeah.
1: Yes, okay. And do you or anyone in your home suffer from seasonal allergies?
13: Definitely.
1: Yes, okay. If a man speaks and there's no woman around to hear him, is he still wrong?
13: I'm going to go with yes.
1: Mm-hmm. Mm-hmm. And have you ever colored a chameleon the wrong color?
13: No. They usually decide that on their own.
1: All right. And in your opinion, who appreciates baby wipes more, babies or adults?
13: Adults.
1: All right. Have you ever noticed that $100 seemed like a lot more money when you were young?
13: Yeah. I'm really, really feeling the burden of inflation.
1: And what would you consider the difference between a secret admirer and a stalker?
13: This is weird. Who is this?
1: My name is Corey with the USSB. My operator number is 6911. This is an official call.
13: Okay.
1: And would you agree the only difference in surfing and snowboarding is the temperature of the water?
13: That sounds reasonable.
1: Okay. Just a couple more questions, sir. Would you sign a petition wanting an international Tupperware lid standard size?
2: Yes.
13: Okay. What? Yeah.
1: Yes. All right. And just one more question. If somebody dies while taking a test, did they just pass?
13: I'm confused. I'm sorry. Is this a real survey?
2: It is now.
1: Yes, ma'am. It is 100% real. But that completes our survey. We certainly appreciate your time. You've helped make America a better place.
13: All right. I guess so. Okay.
1: She was kind of confused there, wasn't she?
2: Yeah, I don't know why I liked her. She just wasn't over the top and wasn't underneath the bottom.
1: She had a very pleasant speaking voice.
2: What a lovely singing voice you must have.
0: Got an idea for a senseless survey question?
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2: We got lunch on us. Like, it's not gonna literally gonna be on us and you have to eat it.
3: Yeah, it's not like body sushi or anything like
2: yeah,
3: that.
2: Yeah, nothing sexy.

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3: Now, I've never drank or done any drugs in my life. After the accident, it's changed slightly. You can't get marijuana in Idaho. Well, you can, but I don't know the guy. And, but in Los Angeles, you just put it into Google Maps. So, like a couple of desperado bank robbers on the run, my mom and I roll up to this dispensary. I'm all banged up. I go, Mom, you do the talking. My son was hit by a bus. We're wondering if you might have something to help him take the edge off. The energy that I felt from the other side of that counter, I can only describe to you as pure elation. I mean, I believe that this woman felt her life's calling was being fulfilled in that moment. I went home with enough marijuana to become the guy that you call.
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6: Here's your forecast from News Channel 3. Mostly sunny, continued hot. We're in the mid-90s today, but no heat advisory. Clear mid-70s tonight. We're back above 100 tomorrow. I'm News Channel 3's Todd Demers.
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0: Want to pop it? It's time to play Can't Beat Corey.
2: Good morning. Who is this?
3: It's Chris.
2: Hello, Chris.
4: Gosh, Chris is serious.
2: I mean.
3: That's right.
2: Where do you live, Chris?
3: I live out in Arlington.
2: Chris from Arlington is on today.
4: All right, Chris from Arlington. You think you can beat Corey?
3: I think he's ready to tote one.
4: Ah, I like the word you use there. Wonder where you got that from. All right, Chris, we're playing for $30 to Slim Chickens. Corey's going to walk out of the studio. I'm going to give you 5 trivia questions. He's going to come back in with his polyester outfit and get the same 5 questions. If you answer more correctly, you're going to Slim Chickens. If you don't, then you can't beat Corey.
3: All right, let's do it.
2: Let's do this.
4: See, Chris, he keeps wearing the same damn shoes, so I don't have anything to say. So now moving on to the banjo socks. He's got socks with banjos on him today. Chris doesn't care. Chris wants to win.
3: Yeah, we're getting serious.
4: All right, here we go. Chris, what is the greatest distance in miles covered in rollerblades in 24 hours by a woman?
3: It's 300. I have no idea.
4: It's the closest without going over, okay? In technology, what does LCD mean?
3: Liquid crystal display.
4: Holy moly. That rollerblade question really got me.
3: I don't know where you got that one from. That one's ridiculous.
4: In baseball, what are the 4 infield positions, excluding the pitcher and catcher?
3: First, second, shortstop, and third.
4: Okay. Oh, Jason Lee, the star of the TV comedy My Name is Earl, was a professional in what sport? A lot of sports questions today. A lot of sports. Come on, look at Jason Lee, and what would he be able to do? Huh?
3: I don't know. He's probably a rollerblader.
4: No.
3: Oh, man.
4: It does have wheels. It does have wheels.
3: Skateboarder, professional skateboarder.
4: All right, Chris. Final question. Name the 2 singers in the band Temple of the Dog.
3: Eddie Vedder and Chris Cornell.
4: Nice job, Chris.
2: What is so funny?
4: This first question, it just got me going.
2: Okay.
3: It's ridiculous.
4: All right, closes without going over.
2: Okay.
4: What is the greatest distance in miles covered in rollerblades in 24 hours by a woman?
2: What?
4: What is the greatest distance in miles covered in rollerblades in 24 hours by a woman?
2: 382 miles.
4: 283. You said it backwards.
2: I said it backwards.
4: He said 300. He was close.
2: Yeah, he was close.
4: We were just jacking with you. He was supposed to say the right answer, 283, but he said 382. Oh, my God. Oh. I cannot stop laughing.
3: I love it.
4: You got it. You missed it.
2: I can't even get a planted question right.
4: I read that question the other day, Chris, from somewhere, and I could not stop laughing. And then we're like, throw it in there one day. Oh, God. Who would know that? Who cares?
2: Nobody.
4: All right. Back to the game. So that's the only one Chris missed. And now you've missed it, too.
2: Okay, here we go.
3: That's right. No pressure, Corey. No pressure.
2: None.
4: In technology, what does LCD mean?
2: Liquid crystal display.
4: How do y'all know that, you dorks?
2: Just dude stuff, man. That's dude stuff.
4: All right. In baseball, what are the 4 infield positions, excluding the pitcher and the catcher? Why are you looking at me like that?
2: I'm thinking there's only 3. First base, shortstop, and third base. I guess you're a second baseman?
4: Yeah, of course there's a second baseman.
2: I blank on that. Okay, so first, second, shortstop, and third.
4: Why would you have a first and a third and not a second?
2: Well, a lot of times the second...
3: How many chances does it get?
2: Shortstop and second are like...
4: Yeah, well, second, you scoots over to first, and shortstop covers in between those two. Man, I need to take you out on a field.
2: Did I get it right or no?
4: Yes.
2: All right.
4: Damn, this has gone off the rails. Or should I say off the wheels? Because Jason Lee, the star of the TV comedy My Name is Earl, was a professional in what sport?
2: Hockey.
4: Oh, yes. I gave Chris a hint, and you just went right for it.
2: Damn, I bet you're right.
4: Skateboarding.
2: Oh, darn. All right.
4: I gave it to Chris. I said it had wheels. You just had to answer so quickly. This is the stupidest Can't Beat Corey ever.
3: Corey going down.
4: We just had to get Chris to laugh, and we did. He's been so serious in this whole thing.
2: That's what it was.
4: I'm so glad Chris took this.
3: And then the nerves kick in. As soon as he answers the phone, the nerves start getting
4: I know. Final question. Who are the two singers in Temple of the Dog?
2: Eddie Vedder and Chris Cornell.
4: Correct.
2: All right.
4: I guess you told it. Our whole joke backfired in our face.
2: I know. So I guess I lost, huh? All right. Well, my name is Corey, and I can't beat Chris.
4: And everyone, don't forget, it's 283 miles. That's the greatest distance covered in rollerblades in 24 hours by a woman. Someone's going to ask you that question one day in your life, and you're going to know it's 283.

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1: I know everybody likes that fun fact about 283 miles is the greatest distance covered in rollerblades in 24 hours by a woman. But I got to tell you a little fun fact that blew my mind. And maybe I should be embarrassed by it because I've been in rock radio for all my life. But just last week, I realized that Temple of the Dog was recorded in between Mother Love Bone and Eddie Vedder becoming the singer of Pearl Jam.
2: Right.
1: He was yet the singer of Pearl Jam.
2: Mother Love Bone's bass player and guitar player formed Pearl Jam. And then Eddie Vedder had come up from San Diego to audition for what would become Pearl Jam. Mm-hmm. And they got together with the drummer and the singer of Soundgarden and made that song kind of just for fun. They recorded that whole album in 15 days. Wrote it, recorded, produced it themselves in 2 weeks.
1: And I guess, did Chris Cornell and Eddie Vedder know each other?
2: I don't know the answer
1: to
2: that.
1: But I think he can't, yeah. Well, he's coming to audition for Pearl Jam.
2: Right, for what would become
1: Pearl Jam. And how he got to Chris Cornell, I don't know. But you need to realize that Temple of the Dog was formed prior to Pearl Jam.
2: Yeah, it was pre-Pearl Jam.
1: It's so nuts to me. I bet it didn't become famous till after Pearl Jam became
2: 100%, because I don't remember, like, this, that came out in 1991. I don't remember it that early. I remember it in 93 or 94.
1: Right.
2: So I think it was kind of a, because they released it for, like, some hunger benefit or something, right? If I got that right, or am I making that up in my
1: head?
2: Maybe
1: just their own hunger?
2: It seemed like it was, like, for, I don't know, world hunger or something.
1: I don't remember.
2: But Pearl Jam had not yet been formed. The lead singer of Mother Love Bone died of an overdose. And then the bass player and the guitar player, they formed Pearl Jam right after that. So
1: nuts.
2: Fun facts.
1: It is fun facts, because if you lived it like we did, I just thought, hey, look at this. Supergroup.
2: Yeah.
1: That's what I always thought my entire life. It was a supergroup.
2: They still call it a supergroup on Wikipedia.
1: It became one.
2: Yeah, over time. It wasn't at the time. It was a bunch of people nobody ever heard of.
1: Except for Chris Cornell,
2: yeah. We knew about him. I think Soundgarden only had one album out at the time, though. So they were brand new, too.
1: It's amazing.
2: It really is cool.
1: It's not as cool as 283 miles on rollerblades.
2: I tell you what, if she did go 283 miles on rollerblades, you need to put a ring on it. And you can get a ring at Robert Irwin Jewelers for 60% off this Saturday on Perkins Extended. 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
2: So I don't know if polyester means anything to you, Danny, but it used to be a miracle fabric that you didn't have to iron.
3: Okay.
2: When it first came out, it was the big thing. Well, now it's the newest teen slang insult.
3: Okay.
2: You hit me with it earlier.
3: I did say it. Maybe it was just fresh on my mind because somebody said it and I haven't, you know, really picked up that my mind has heard it.
2: Right. Gen Z has now turned polyester into a slang insult for anything that is low quality or inauthentic. So, if you are doing something low quality, that is polyester. There's a TikTok where an 18-year-old is talking about the life he wants in his 20s. He said he wants a penthouse in New York City, fancy drinks at a coffee shop, automated AI to do his work so he can spend his afternoons chilling. And people are calling that a polyester lifestyle. Because it's inauthentic. It's not going to happen, I guess.
3: Okay, so we were talking yesterday about certain girls acting like they're richer than they really are.
2: Right.
3: But Avery called them what?
2: LARPing.
3: LARPing.
2: Yeah.
3: Which LARPing is hilarious because you're pretending to be something you're not.
2: And that's exactly what a live action role play is.
3: Yes. But could you also call them polyester?
2: Yes, they're polyester rich girls.
3: I will tell you that, I mean, polyester was, I could see now, I never realized that it was because you didn't have to iron it. I just thought polyester came out in the 70s,
2: right,
3: and every suit was made by it, and that's what you wore.
2: You remember the rayon trend in the 90s?
3: Rayon.
2: Yeah.
3: Was those Trek suits?
2: I had a couple of button-up shirts, though, but like Hawaiian-style shirts that were rayon, and they had the wild patterns on them. And they were, if you ironed them, they would melt.
3: Okay, yeah.
2: so
3: it's like anything you get from Shein.
2: Right. Rayon. And you've got the girls that are plugged in to the, they're the ones creating the slang, is girls your age.
3: Oh, I know. It's chopped.
2: You hear anything new?
3: Chopped.
2: What's that?
3: That's constant. If they saw your outfit right now, they'd be like, that's chopped.
2: Ugh. I'd be cringe, huh? Is that what chopped means? Cringe?
3: Yeah.
2: Is it the new cringe?
3: If they saw my outfit, I'd be cropped. I mean, chopped. So don't think anything, you know, they're just a-holes at this age.
2: Oh, 100% they are. Especially to old people like us.
3: Oh, and you know, thing too is my, like, easygoing. She pulled up her, like, second grade picture and was just, Mom, how can you let me go to school like this? This is chopped. Look at my outfit. It's chopped. I mean, so bad that the carpenter looked at me the other day and goes, Josie would say that's chopped. I mean, now we're chopped. I like chopped, though. It's better than slay.
2: Yeah.
3: Chopped has got some to it.
2: It's got, yeah, it's got a little power to,
3: yeah,
2: it.
3: Yeah, that's chopped. And you know what it means. You know what I mean? Like, chopped, I get.
2: Right.
3: I don't know why. It just makes sense to
2: me. I like it better than cooked.
3: Cooked.
2: Yeah, that's, y'all, you're cooked. You're absolutely screwed. You're cooked.
3: Yeah, you're cooked.
2: You're cooked.
3: Isn't that what we used? I thought we used you're cooked. You're toast. We said you're toast.
2: Toast, yeah, which is kind of the same thing.
3: Oh, wow, isn't it?
2: It's cooked bread.
3: It's cooked bread. But why did we think that was so normal?
2: Because it was.
3: It was, but why did I God, I'm going to ask all of these questions rhetorically, okay?
2: Okay.
3: I don't need real answers. I know the answers. But until I started saying toast out loud just now, I didn't realize. Like, we said you're toast. Our parents never said you're toast.
2: Right.
3: Where did we get toast?
2: It came down the slang pipeline somehow.
3: But how did we get it so fast? We didn't have social media.
2: And it was in a movie or a song or a TV show or a commercial. Like, we picked up stuff from everywhere. Now, it's social media is delivered to everybody on a silver platter. We had to work a little harder.
3: Well, and it stuck around a lot longer.
2: Right.
3: I think about the easiest way to go to this is Casey Kasem or country music.
2: Mm-hmm.
3: Like, I guess Morgan Wallen would fall under a George Strait, meaning he's been around a minute, has hits after hit after hit, But we just plow through artists now. Remember when people would be on the number one, they'd be number one for 14 weeks.
2: Right, number
3: for,
2: one.
3: For the 14th week in a row.
2: Right.
3: This long distance dedication. My point being is through style, through clothes, through words, through music, through shows, movies, we are going so fast.
2: Mm-hmm.
3: And just nothing will stick.
2: Right.
3: By the time we learn Chopped, it's gone.
2: Right.
3: We still use toast.
2: By the time we learn Chopped, we're cooked.

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1: We were talking about the origins of teen slang over the years a few minutes ago, and Adam is on the phone, and he claims to know where toast came from.
2: So your toast actually came from the Ghostbusters movie, like, I think the 1984. I can't remember which character said it, but that's when they were at the end of it. He goes, "You're toast," and then we just took it from there.
3: Of course we did.
1: Of course we did, because it was awesome. I'm willing to bet Bill Murray said it.
2: One of the great movies.
1: Yeah, it is.
3: I think he can hear you, Ray. He's an ugly son of a bitch, isn't he? I think he can hear you, Ray.
1: thanks, Adam.
2: Yes, sir.
3: Adam and you are correct.
4: Ray, when someone asks you if you're a god, you say, "Yes!" All right. This chick is toast!
1: There it is. This chick is toast, just like Bill Murray said. And then we all started saying toast, and then it moved on to cooked and chopped.
3: I'm so glad that you called in and said that, because what's hard to find, I've been researching on the internet, it's not like, "I'll be back." We all know where that came from.
1: Right.
3: I'm not going to be, we didn't start saying, "I'll be back." We always said, "I'll be back."
1: But we didn't say it like that until Terminator came along.
3: Yeah, but it's not slang.
1: Right.
3: It's still a word.
1: It really didn't catch on like that, like toast did.
3: Right. Now, apparently, My bad. Came out from Clueless.
1: Oh, really?
3: My bad. Oops. Should I leave a note?
1: My bad. And
3: then
1: it's about the right time. It's about the right time in the world that "my bad" started being said. Yeah. And that's something that's never gone away.
3: No, and it's just hard because I'm not getting the answers I want. Like, "You're going to need a bigger boat." We all know what that is. That's a quote.
1: Mm-hmm.
3: It's not a slang.
1: So, you get a quote that can turn into slang.
3: All right. I get older, they say the same age. I mean, those are all quotes that we use in our language, but we all know they came from the movie.
1: Right.
3: I don't say "you're toast" and go, "Oh, Bill Murray, Ghostbusters." It's just "your toast."
1: Yeah.
3: I can't believe you just pulled that straight out of your butt, caller.
1: Yeah. Thanks, Adam. We appreciate that.
3: Adam, yeah. I mean, like, okay, like when you pull your little ding-ding out, you go, "Say hello to my little friend."
1: I can honestly say I've never done that. 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
5: I'm Todd Demers with your WREG News Channel 3 headlines. An investigation continues after deputies say a 5-year-old accidentally shot himself. This happened in southeast Shelby County along Bay Suite Drive Monday afternoon. A man has been detained. A city council committee meeting set to happen today. Multiple high-button topics scheduled to be discussed, including a proposed moratorium on new data centers in Memphis. 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
6: From the Mitch Wright Plumbing, Heating, and Air Traffic Desk.
7: Good morning. Well, we still have this crash here at the flyovers on the ramp from 40 West to continue 40 West. So that's making that turn, like if you were on the flyovers to continue on up towards Covington Pike. We've got a crash at Airways and Holmes. Just called for an ambulance there. Still cleaning it up at Getwell and Shelby, and also at Macon and Graham. I'm Wendy Hayes with your total traffic.
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13: 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I'm over at Buddy's house for a cookout this summer. He goes, hey man, you got to get one of these Yeti coolers. Keeps the ice cold for 3 days. I said, we're on your deck right now. We are 15 feet away from your refrigerator. For $10, you could have bought an extension cord and brought your whole refrigerator right out here on the deck. We could be making ice right now. He goes, no, you need this. If you go on a boat overnight, you need to keep the ice cold overnight. I said, you don't own a boat. You have a kayak. That's the only boat you have. Where are you kayaking overnight? You need to keep the ice cold. If I'm going to spend $300 on a cooler, I want to put 2 beers in that at night, come down the next morning, open the lid, and have 32 beers in it. It's growing beers. That's why they're so expensive, honey. It's like a Petri dish of coolers.
14: Where are my tequila lovers at, huh? Woo! You are wrong. You're wrong. You're incorrect. Tequila is the most disgusting, awful of all the hard alcohols. It should be illegal. It's poison. Here's why. Here's why I'm right. No other shot comes with chores. Right? You ever try and take a shot of tequila as soon as they give it to you? Oh, hey, whoa. Lick your hand first. What? Why would I do that? When have I ever been having a great time? Like, yeah, what could be better? Well, I know. Like some sort of alcoholic cat. So then you lick your hand, you're like, oh, my mouth tastes like wet hand. I didn't expect that this morning. They're like, now put salt on it and lick it. Ugh, gross. Okay, now I know what a saltier version of my wet hand tastes like. Now take the tequila. Oh, good, this will get rid of this terrible taste that I've created in my mouth. No, it did not. Now it's added a burning sensation. Quickly, put this fruit in your mouth. Oh, thank God, a fruit. Something to abate this pain. What is it? Is it a raspberry, a boysenberry? Even a strawberry would do. No, it's a lime, the tartest fruit of all. A fruit so tart that unless you have scurvy, you would never put it in your mouth.
6: 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Here's your forecast from News Channel 3. Mostly sunny, continued hot. We're in the mid-90s today, but no heat advisory. Clear mid-70s tonight. We're back above 100 tomorrow. I'm News Channel 3's Todd Demers.
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1: We're just going to call somebody up at random.
3: And see if we can keep them on the phone for 10 ridiculous survey questions, and they cannot hear me.
17: Hello?
1: Good morning, sir. My name is Corey. I'm with the United States Census Bureau. We're doing nationwide consumer surveys this year. And I'm calling to ask you to participate in our 10-question anonymous consumer survey. This is not a sales call.
17: Okay.
1: Oh, great. Thank you so very much. Question number one, do you use smart home technology?
17: I do, yeah.
1: Yes, okay. And do you or anyone in your home suffer from seasonal allergies?
17: Definitely.
1: Yes, okay. If a man speaks and there's no woman around to hear him, is he still wrong?
17: I'm going to go with yes. Mm-hmm.
1: Mm-hmm. And have you ever colored a chameleon the wrong color?
17: No. They usually decide that on their own.
1: All right. And in your opinion, who appreciates baby wipes more, babies or adults?
17: Adults.
1: All right. Have you ever noticed that $100 seemed like a lot more money when you were young?
17: Yeah, I'm really, really feeling the burden of inflation.
1: And what would you consider the difference between a secret admirer and a stalker?
17: This is weird. Who is this?
1: My name is Corey with the USSB. My operator number is 6911. This is an official call.
17: Okay.
1: Okay. And would you agree the only difference in surfing and snowboarding is the temperature of the water?
17: That sounds reasonable.
1: Okay. Just a couple more questions, sir. Would you sign a petition wanting an international Tupperware lid standard size?
3: Yes.
17: Okay. What? Yeah.
1: Yes. All right. And just one more question. If somebody dies while taking a test, did they just pass?
17: I'm confused. I'm sorry. Is this a real survey?
11: It is now.
1: Yes, ma'am. It is 100% real. But that completes our survey. We certainly appreciate your time. You help make America a better place.
17: All right. I guess so. Okay.
1: She was kind of confused there, wasn't she?
11: Yeah, I don't know why I liked her. She just wasn't over the top and wasn't underneath the bottom.
1: She had a very pleasant speaking voice.
11: What a lovely singing voice you must have.
0: Got an idea for a senseless survey question?
18: You know the rules.
0: Text it to 901-203-9898.
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1: Matthew McConaughey did a My Life in 10 Songs interview with Rolling Stone magazine. It's where he lists 10 songs that were important to his life.
2: Okay.
1: And one of them was a Janet Jackson song called That's the Way Love Goes. You might remember it from like, what, 93?
3: I don't remember it.
1: Here is what he had to say about this song. This story is fantastic.
4: What a cool, groovy little tune. It's also the reason I quit smoking weed. Weed used to be the roll a joint, smoke it, pass around. Everyone giggles, gets the munchies, and maybe runs off and tries to get some snuggle time. Well, then it started getting this hydroponic stuff where, like, one toke, people, the subplots could become unmanageable and people would implode. And this particular night, I was headed to my own birthday party. Before I go, my buddy handed this joint. He goes, here, man. It was not like the weed I'd smoked before. I listened to Janet Jackson's That's the Way Love Goes 24 times in a row. And when I finally got out of the car to go into my birthday party, no one was in there because it was over. They'd all left because I sat in the freaking car listening to That's the Way Love Goes 24 times because I thought at the time that was more important than going to my own birthday party.
5: That's the way love, that's the way love, that's the way love.
6: That's the way love goes.
1: You know what that reminds me of?
3: What?
1: I mean, it reminds me of Cheech and Chong, where they're sitting in the car. He goes, am I driving okay, man? And Chong goes, I think we're sitting still, man. He said the subplots become unmanageable. I love that.
3: That's when the stuff is fun. Now, I won't go through the whole list, but... you know what? You want to know some of the other songs? The ten soundtracks of his life. We should try this.
1: I was just thinking that earlier. Yeah,
3: that would be tough. I don't know exactly what I would get, but all right, we've got "That's the Way Love Goes."
1: Uh-huh.
3: I don't know this. This inspired him to travel to Mali without a return ticket. "I Do" by Ali Farka Tour.
1: Yeah, I don't know that song.
3: "Beating Around the Bush" by AC/DC, introduced to him by his brother Pat.
1: Okay.
3: "Shout" by Tears for Fears. That reminds him of bonding with his dad in the car. 50 Ways to Leave Your Lover.
1: Ooh, I love that song. That's a great song.
3: It was another pick rooted in his brother Pat's influence. I wonder if that's 10 Ways to Lose a Man. He was in that with Kate Hudson.
1: Or How to Lose a Guy in 10 Days?
3: Yeah, there you go. Who? It's details. "Pink Houses," he doesn't say why, but "Take the Money and Run" by Steve Miller reminds him of Raising Arizona. And U2's "Rattle and Hum" album, listened to while debating if he should become a monk.
1: Wow. Matthew McConaughey's kind of all over the place.
3: Oh, I wish he was all over my place.
1: Hello.

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0: Matthew McConaughey's favorite song from Tears for Fears.
1: Yeah, it reminds him of his father.
0: Just because he shouted at him all the time. I don't know.
1: No, it says bonding in the car. I guess they were just rolling the boogers together.
0: Just rolling.
1: In the Lincoln.
0: Right.
2: The Shelby County Health Department grades them. We make fun of them. It's your restaurant report card with Danny and Country Corey.
0: I will read this week's violations by restaurants, and Danny Bruns will guess the health department score.
1: Okay.
0: This is fun. Violations include... A gallon of milk dated 7:30 has expired. Current food inspection is not posted. Employee food is stored above the facility's food. Wiping cloths are stored on the prep table counters. Employees working in the serving line are not wearing hair restraints. Tapioca sitting at room temperature is 86 degrees. All hot food should maintain 135 degrees and above. And that is the...
1: 88.
0: 83.
1: Oh, I'm giving him too much credit over there. Yeah, well, where is that one?
0: Well, that one is on North Germantown Parkway.
1: All right.
0: Let's see. Violations include dust and grease accumulation around and underneath equipment. Employees not wearing hair restraints while prepping food items and on the grill. And condensation is dripping over covered food items inside the reach-in cooler.
1: 81.
0: 82. So you were bad close on that one. Now the scores drop a little bit.
1: Oh, great.
0: Violations include employee food placed on top of food that is used for customers. Brown buildup inside the ice machine. Significant grease buildup on the walls and doors. Grease buildup on the exterior of all kitchen equipment. Deep freezer is inoperable. Uncovered carrot and celery containers, raw chicken wings in the sink reading 62 degrees. Supposed to be 42 or 41.
1: Ugh.
0: Employees washing dishes without sanitizing, cooked chicken wings placed on top of a box of raw chicken wings, and eggs stored above cooked chicken wings.
1: 76.
0: 74.
1: Okay, that's pretty close.
0: Close, close.
1: Okay.
0: Violations include... No date marking system for items cooked or prepared that are being held over 24 hours.
1: Do you have your date marking system good in yours?
0: I got it ready to roll. We're going to start that today. Permit is expired. Find it.
1: Please find it.
0: Grease buildup on the vents. Grease buildup around the stove. 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Cracked eggs and food debris inside the refrigerator.
3: Expired.
0: 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Uncovered food containers in the refrigerator. Unlabeled food containers in the refrigerator. No internal thermometers in both deep freezers. If they don't work, you don't need thermometers. The refrigerator is reading 53 degrees. It should maintain 43 or colder. Raw beef stored on top of shredded cheese. Raw chicken stored next to cooked pork and produce. And cracked raw eggs stored in the refrigerator door, not in the carton.
1: It better be in the 60s. 71.
0: 71 on the nose.
1: That is wrong.
0: Just barely.
1: How would you like to be that 74 guy?
0: Ugh.
1: Up against that 71.
0: I know. I'd be like, wait, his is way worse than mine. One more. Violations include... The first four or five words of this are gold.
1: All right.
0: Excessive flies flying around the building. Excessive flies. And around food items and sauce. Floor.

0: Doors contain excessive flour, seasoning, and food debris. Walls have food splatter. Ceilings have excessive dust accumulation, excessive box buildup inside the establishment near the back door, stacked to capacity. Exterior of equipment has excessive buildup, multiple soiled wiping cloths on prep stations and cutting boards, employees not wearing hair restraints, multiple uncovered containers of food stored on the floor inside the walk-in cooler, spray bottles are not labeled throughout the building, no date marking system for multiple food items in the walk-in cooler that were prepared 24 hours prior, multiple used pots and pans on clean surfaces where prior usage took place and was restacked on other clean equipment. Excessive employees drinking out of bottles of water and proceeding to cook without having water inside of proper drinking containers, which requires a cup, straw, and a lid, and employees washing gloves at hand sink.
1: Six.
0: Yes.
1: Two.
0: Four.
1: 64.
0: That one's over there on Poplar, kind of close to the 38138 zip code.
1: What?
0: Yeah. So you may have been up all up in that bad boy.
1: Do I have frequented that place?
0: It's not a place that you've talked about going.
1: Doesn't
0: mean you didn't go there. Place sounds like a mess. Seems like you'd walk in and go, oh yeah, this is 64. You know what I mean?
1: I'm out.
0: So 100s today? Oh, wait, there are none. Nobody's killing it today.
1: Well, and then you wonder why old establishments like Belmont is closing. The Belmont Grill at Poplar and Mendenhall shutting its doors, selling the land.
0: I just think restaurants are closing because people aren't going out to eat like they used to.
1: They don't go out to eat. They don't tip.
0: Quality's gotten lower. I'm not going to speak to service because that's a hit or miss. But overall, restaurant quality's gotten lower. People have gotten to where they just would rather cook at home, you know?
1: I guess, but for 42 years.
0: Wow.
1: That's where I got to change Ricky Brillard's tire when he took me there for dinner. And we came out, and we were like 16, and his tire was flat. And he was like, what do we do? I was like, what do you mean, what do we do? Open your trunk. Move over, little boy. I'll show you what to do.
0: I love it.
1: But no offense to... I don't want Belmont to go away, but if it does, make it a parking lot, for God's sakes.
0: I know, right?
1: You can't get into Broadway Pizza. You can't get into Belmont. You wonder why people, if they don't go to Belmont anymore, there's nowhere to park.
0: Right, you can't get in the place. And that intersection is hell on wheels anyway.
1: I mean, it's sad because that was quite a hangout. The bar, it was built as a grocery store between 1910 and 1920. See, like, wow. Stuff like that I just love.
0: Yeah.
1: I don't mean, like, the Mid-South Coliseum. Some things need to go. And maybe it is time for it to go, but...
0: You just hate to hear it, you know, if it's due to circumstances beyond the owner's control.
1: Right.
0: Like when they don't want to shut it down, but they have to, that's sad. But if they're like, man, we're retiring this, there's nobody to take it over, we're just going to shut her down.
1: And there's something about it, because that Belmont Grill and Forest Hill Grill was Belmont Grill at one point.
0: Right.
1: They both were Belmont. And you can walk in those places, and you can walk out. And you can get a whiff of somebody, and you'll go, you've been at the Belmont. I don't know. It's the way they cook their steaks, but you can smell the Belmont.
0: Oh, wow.
1: It's so bizarre.
0: So instead of Belmont, it should be called Smellmont.
1: Yeah, yeah, yeah.
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3: Crash still here at the flyovers on the ramp from 40 to continue 40. So that's like you're going from Sycamore View and making the turn to the north there towards Covington Pike. That right lane, the right ramp lane there is blocked. We got a crash at Sycamore View and Pleasant View. Also in Airways and Holmes Road in the mix as well. I'm Whitney with your total traffic.
4: 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I'm over at Buddy's house for a cookout this summer. 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Keeps the ice cold for 3 days. I said, we're on your deck right now. We are 15 feet away from your refrigerator. For $10, you could have bought an extension cord and brought your whole refrigerator right out here on the deck. We could be making ice right now. He goes, no, you need this if you go on a boat overnight. You need to keep the ice cold overnight. I said, you don't own a boat. You have a kayak. That's the only boat you have. Where are you kayaking overnight? You need to keep the ice cold. If I'm going to spend $300 on a cooler, I want to put two beers in that at night, come down the next morning, open the lid, and have 32 beers in it. It's growing beers. That's why they're so expensive, honey. It's like a Petri dish of coolers.
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12: Anything has the potential to become a DUI checkpoint if you crash your car into it. Don't drink and drive. That's what they say. They also say friends don't let friends drive drunk. Well, which one is it? Somebody's got to drive. I was leaving a party the other night, and this buddy of mine goes, "Hey, Ron, can you drive?" I was like, "I can drive. I can't get pulled over." Now, I'm not saying I've never driven drunk, because I've drank so much in my life. Now, on the back of my driver's license, there's a list of organs I need.
1: Danny. Well, you told us a few years ago you wear the same underwear 3 days in a row.
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2: Here's your forecast from News Channel 3. Mostly sunny, continued hot. We're in the mid-90s today, but no heat advisory. Clear mid-70s tonight. 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I'm News Channel 3's Todd Demers.
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1: While the whole world was caught up with the FedEx St. Jude Championship, a former LSU standout, Jaden Daniels, current NFL quarterback for the Washington Commanders, got into some drama. So LSU, where he went to college, is giving his number five, to DJ Pickett, a cornerback, a defensive player.
2: Okay.
1: Well, apparently that sent Jaden over the edge because he issued a cease and desist to LSU demanding the school refrain from any further use, display, publication, distribution, promotion, commercialization, or any other exploitation of his name, image, and likeness.
2: But that does not, I don't hear number.
1: Right. It really doesn't include his number, and he came across like they should retire his number.
2: Okay, here's my question. When you retire a number, let's just say like Zeebo, Tony Allen, that happened recently.
1: Right.
2: Did they not use that number before? Meaning, when you retire a number, you no longer use that number, but that there's plenty of time in between those two.
1: Well, usually when they retire a number, they don't give it to another player after the player that they retire it from.
2: Right, but Tony Allen and
1: right, but they don't. I don't think they use the number in between the time the player has it and the time they retire it.
2: Okay, you get what I'm saying.
1: Right. And the whole world went at Jaden Daniels over the weekend. It was glorious. StubHub put online that they would no longer, out of respect for Jaden Daniels, would no longer sell tickets in group of fives. Minor League Baseball posted a schedule about games resuming at 5:05 in the fifth inning. So, out of respect for Jaden Daniels.
2: I wish I would have known this right when it happened, because I would have gone and bought a birthday cake and put a five-year-old candle in there and been like, sorry, honey. In honor of Jaden Daniels, we cannot celebrate your birthday this year.
1: The New York Mets owned him the best. I mean, everybody, every entity on earth got in on this. The New York Mets posted a viral graphic on social media after a win saying they stopped at 4 out of respect for Jaden Daniels. And they won the game like 4-1. Oh, it was so good. It was so good.
2: What a douche. Like, I can understand maybe calling the front office. But did he go to Twitter? Hey, Twitter. Who, Twitter?
1: He called his lawyer.
2: Oh, and his lawyer leaked that?
1: No, they issued a cease and desist to LSU.
2: And then LSU leaked it.
1: Right. And then LSU.
2: But his lawyer should know better. That's right? Ridiculous.
1: Okay, and Jaden Daniels, I don't think he won a national. Like, if you win a national championship for LSU, I can see retiring the quarterback's number if he had a standout game.
2: Right. Okay, even Peyton Manning, he didn't end his season with a championship.
1: No.
2: No one wore his number next, right?
1: I don't remember. He wore 16 at Tennessee, but I don't think they retired it. I think there's still a number 16.
2: If you retired all your good quarterbacks in the SEC, you wouldn't have any numbers to put on them.
1: Right. 100%.
2: There's number 16 running right there.
1: Oh, that he plays for, that's his nephew. He plays for Texas.
2: Yeah. Oh, so did he pick 16 for his uncle?
1: Well, it would be, I guess he did, but it would be like a 16 would get retired for Tennessee. Texas could still use the number 16.
2: Well, yeah, I get that, but you can't. Oklahoma's wearing a number 5.
1: Oh, out of respect for Jaden Daniels.
2: All right, when a player's number is retired, Google's not going to give me what I want.
1: No, they never do.
2: Does anyone, any player, use that number before it's retired?
1: Columbia University took the 5-yard line off their field out of respect for Jaden Daniels. God. Let's see.
2: I cut off, my God. What about me? I cut off my hand.
1: I cut off one of my fingers?
2: Yeah.
1: Hurricane categories have been changed to 1, 2, 3, 4, and 6 to allow Jaden Daniels his rights to number 5. Adam Levine announced that the band will be changing its name from Maroon 5 to Maroon.
2: Oh, that's great. Hey. Yes.
1: The NBA reportedly mandated 4-on-4 basketball to avoid unauthorized use of the number 5. Oh, it's so good.
2: Yeah, it happens all the time. Many players typically use a number before a team officially decides to retire.
1: Oh, okay, so then they will use it.
2: Yeah, a team often waits years or decades after a player retires or passes away before hanging their jersey in the rafters. Before a number becomes iconic, it is just a regular piece of team inventory issued in subsequent players. Michael Jordan retired from the Bulls in 93, and his 23 was... He didn't retire in 93. AI's lying.
1: But they retired his number later? Is that what it's saying?
2: Immediately assigned teammate Bulls forward Pete Myers the 93-94 season before the franchise officially retired the number in 94.
1: Okay. All right. And you take issue with that information?
2: Because he didn't retire in 93.
1: I don't know what year what happened with Michael Jordan. I don't know.
2: Did he retire in 93?
1: I don't know for sure.
2: No, he didn't retire in 93. That's when they started winning their championships all through the 90s.
1: Did he retire and come back?
2: No.
1: Well, he came back as 45 at one point, but that was later.
2: But that was...
1: That was like 97, right?
2: No, that wasn't even with the Bulls. That was with the Wizards.
1: Oh, okay. Well, there you go. That's how much I know.
2: No. When did Michael Jordan retire? It's like maybe 2000s? I mean, I saw his final game as a Bull in 1998, 99.
1: Right.
2: When did Michael Jordan retire? Oh, I'm lying. It was 93.
1: Was it?
2: I don't get this.
1: The timeline is off. We'll have to come back to this later.
2: No, like I'm so... His first retirement was in 93, announced after winning three straight championships. He returned in 95.
1: Okay.
2: Second retirement was in 99. Okay. So, yes, I'm sorry. I thought he left in 99, but no, he left in 93 to go play baseball. Okay. So that is correct. So they retired his number and gave it to somebody else.
1: And then, they gave it to somebody else and then retired it.
2: Yeah. So here's my point. If Michael Jordan's number got worn by someone else.
1: Jaden Daniels getting big for his britches.
2: For the LSU Tigers. Come on, dude. Come on.
1: Mitch Wright Plumbing, Heating, and Air. You call, they're there. 795-9044. 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
2: Yeah, Mitch Wright is going to take care of you, man. It's going to get back up to 102, isn't it, this weekend?
1: Oh, it's just going to be hot forever. There's no end in sight.
2: No, I know. We didn't have a bad summer, but we all knew August was coming. So let's, it'll be over before we know it, but the deals won't be over because Mitch Wright Plumbing, Heating, and Air, they are local. They are here. They're the only, they're one of the only ones left that is local. Everyone else has been bought up by these big corporations. Mm-hmm. And you're going to have to talk to somebody that doesn't even live here and have an appointment that goes and press 4 and press 6 and then press 9. Not with Mitch Wright Plumbing, Heating, and Air. And look, they have no overtime and no weekend overcharge.
1: 795-9044 or go online to MitchWrightAir.com. 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You call and like family, they're there.
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5: 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It's like a Petri dish of coolers.
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1: So yeah, Jaden Daniels taking it on the chin for like a week now.
2: What has he said? He said anything after
1: he
2: that?
1: He has not said anything since then. He has not come out with anything. So
2: well, you've been on top of this for a while.
1: Yeah,
2: knew it was going to happen.
1: I don't know that I knew. I figured Jaden Daniels would go quietly. Now he's all focused on football all of a sudden.
2: No, I know, but when you fixed this song for him.
1: Three. Oh, yeah. That was out of respect. Three.
2: See? Out of respect for Jaden Williams?
1: Jaden Daniels.
2: Daniels. I can't get that. I can't get his name right.
1: Out of respect for Jaden Daniels. So we'll be watching LSU this year. Look, just simply because of Lane Kiffin.
2: I know that, you know, people make mistakes and they say things. But his lawyer did it?
1: Yeah, his lawyer. I mean, it was a straight-up legal cease and desist, yeah, that they sent to the Louisiana State University. It's weird to say LSU like that. I don't know why.
2: Louisiana State University.
1: Yeah, it's just weird to hear that.
2: Oh, could you imagine his players? They're like, y'all, take four.
1: Right.
2: Practice is over at 4:50.
1: Yeah, we'll practice up at 4:45 today out of respect for Jaden Daniels.
2: Oh, I hope they do, because nothing's better than jacking with each other in a locker room.
1: I know that's right.
2: The only thing better is when you have Elizabeth Rook as your insurance agent. She's been taking care of me and my family. We haven't decided to keep our cars wreck free for 20 years. Then we both just went bing. And she's helping us work through that. Elizabeth Rook is right here locally, so when you call her, she knows exactly where you were, what you were doing, and what the streets and the situation is, because she's here locally. Just like I said with Mitch Wright, you're not going to call up and have to press 4-2. There's no niner in there. It's just Elizabeth Rook Insurance.
1: Out of respect for Jaden Daniels, they don't make you press a number 5.
2: They don't. 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
1: Good morning, Memphis Police are on the scene with the crash here on the interstate at northbound Midtown 240 and Union Avenue. Traffic pretty is slow through here. It's moving better than it was earlier. The crash itself is on the shoulder, but police are just kind of sticking out into that lane. So that's what's going on for you there. The Sycamore View and Pleasant View, this one should be about to clear up. I'm Woody Hayes with your total traffic.
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3: 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I said, we're on your deck right now. We are 15 feet away from your refrigerator. For $10, you could have bought an extension cord and brought your whole refrigerator right out here on the deck. We could be making ice right now. He goes, no, you need this. If you go on a boat overnight, you need to keep the ice cold overnight. I said, you don't own a boat. You have a kayak. That's the only boat you have. Where are you kayaking overnight? You need to keep the ice cold. If I'm going to spend $300 on a cooler, I want to put 2 beers in that at night, come down the next morning, open the lid, and have 32 beers in it. It's throwing beers. That's why they're so expensive, honey. It's like a Petri dish of coolers.
4: I bought my mom an Amazon Alexa. Anybody got one of these? I bought it for her because every day she gets up and has to walk down a hallway to get to the bathroom in the middle of the night. So I said, Mama, check this out. Alexa, turn on the light. Light turns on. I said, Alexa, turn off the light. Light turns off. She goes, that's amazing. And then we practiced that for 3 hours. 2 days later, she calls me up. She goes, that thing you bought me stopped working. I said, what thing? She goes, that thing that's supposed to turn my light on and off. I said, are you saying the phrase right? She goes, I'm saying it exactly how you told me. I said, are you saying? She goes, listen, I'll do it right now. Just listen. Amanda. I go, Mom, stop. Not Amanda, it's Alexa. I even wrote it down in 3 places, next to your bed, next to the machine, in the living room. She goes, maybe that's why it's not working. I go, no, that's exactly why it's not working. She goes, calm down, let me try it. Alexa, turn on the light. I'm on the phone waiting. I go, did it work? She goes, oh, I don't know, I'll let you know when I get home. I go, it doesn't work like that. It's not just in the air everywhere you go, you crazy person.
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6: Anything has the potential to become a DUI checkpoint if you crash your car into it. Don't drink and drive. That's what they say. They also say friends don't let friends drive drunk. Well, which one is it? Somebody's got to drive. I was leaving a party the other night, and this buddy of mine goes, hey, Ron, can you drive? I was like, I can drive. I can't get pulled over. Now, I'm not saying I've never driven drunk, Because I've drank so much in my life, now on the back of my driver's license, there's a list of organs I need.
7: 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Mostly sunny, continued hot. We're in the mid-90s today, but no heat advisory. Clear mid-70s tonight. We're back above 100 tomorrow. I'm News Channel 3's Todd Demers.
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10: We're just going to call somebody up at random.
11: And see if we can keep them on the phone for 10 ridiculous survey questions, and they cannot hear me.
12: Hello?
10: Good morning, sir. My name is Corey. I'm with the United States Senseless Bureau. We're doing nationwide consumer surveys this year. And I'm calling to ask you to participate in our 10-question anonymous consumer survey. This is not a sales call.
12: Okay.
10: Oh, great. Thank you so very much. Question number one, do you use smart home technology?
12: I do, yeah.
10: Yes, okay. And do you or anyone in your home suffer from seasonal allergies?
12: Definitely.
10: Yes, okay. If a man speaks and there's no woman around to hear him, is he still wrong?
12: I'm going to go with yes.
10: Mm-hmm. Mm-hmm. And have you ever colored a chameleon the wrong color?
12: No. They usually decide that on their own.
10: All right. And in your opinion, who appreciates baby wipes more, babies or adults?
12: Adults.
10: All right. Have you ever noticed that $100 seemed like a lot more money when you were young?
12: Yeah, I'm really, really feeling the burden of inflation.
10: And what would you consider the difference between a secret admirer and a stalker?
12: This is weird. Who is this?
10: My name is Corey with the USSB. My operator number is 6911. This is an official call.
12: Okay.
10: Okay. And would you agree the only difference in surfing and snowboarding is the temperature of the water?
12: That sounds reasonable.
10: Okay. Just a couple more questions, sir. Would you sign a petition wanting an international Tupperware lid standard size?
11: Yes.
12: Okay. What? Yeah.
10: Yes. All right. And just one more question. If somebody dies while taking a test, did they just pass?
12: I'm confused. I'm sorry. Is this a real survey?
11: It is now.
10: Yes, ma'am. It is 100% real. But that completes our survey. We certainly appreciate your time. You've helped make America a better place.
12: All right. I guess so. Okay.
10: She was kind of confused there, wasn't she?
11: Yeah, I don't know why I liked her. She just wasn't over the top and wasn't underneath the bottom.
10: She had a very pleasant speaking voice.
11: What a lovely singing voice you must have.
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1: Yeah. Okay. You get over with. It's done. Nobody wants to do it.
2: Yeah, that's nobody's favorite part of the holiday, I promise you.
1: Okay. So, it's everybody still looks good, in good condition.
3: Okay.
2: And in a reasonably good mood.
1: Yeah.
3: You know what? I understand it a little bit better now. I was wondering. I was like, okay, yeah. You know, because with the black people, we come in, where the food at?
2: Right. You know.
3: Forget all that chit-chat talking, where the food at? Set that table up, let's go and get it, you know.
1: That's funny. Now, we're big at hors d'oeuvre people.
3: Okay. Okay.
1: So, like, there's a lot of snacking going on.
3: Okay, yeah.
2: I remember two Thanksgivings ago when the first time I smoked a turkey, it took 2.5 hours longer than I thought it would.
1: Yeah. Wow.
2: I got 20 people at my house and dinner's at 4 and it wasn't until 6:30.
3: Oh, so you know what it feel like to be black then. Okay.
1: All right, so my brother went golfing the other day with his son.
3: Okay.
1: And when you golf, you got to have a foursome, right?
3: Hmm.
1: And so you get paired up with strangers.
3: Right.
1: He called me after and he's like, we got paired up with two random black guys and I've never had so much fun golfing. He was like, it was the best time. You got to ask Tyrone about it. I was like, well, what's the question? He's like, why don't more black people golf? And I said, well, we've asked that, and I think it's the heat, right?
3: Yeah, it's the heat. And then it's just the fact that we don't know what the hell we're doing. Like, I'm sorry, but I can come out there. Like, I can come out there every day. I'm addressed right. I'm addressed apart.
1: Right.
3: But I don't know what the hell I'm doing out here. I'm like, and then when I'm hitting the ball, I'm everybody, their ball is going 300 yards. Mine is going 10 feet.
2: I have the same problem.
3: It's like I'm putting everybody else there. I'm what is a 6-iron? I don't understand these terms.
1: I got to tell you, yeah, there's like 3 clubs I use because I don't know the difference between a 6, 7, and 8.
3: Like, what is going on?
1: I think
3: on?
1: It's a 9-iron I'll use and a 1. I don't even need my 3-wood because my 1-wood's not going far enough.
3: Right,
1: anyway.
3: Right. That's what I'm saying. I'm like, oh, no matter what I hit it with is just going, whoop, you're putting, get out.
2: You may as well be.
3: Right.
2: Lunchtime is coming, and you need to swing through Lenny's. 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
1: 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Mm-hmm.
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4: From the Mitch Right Plumbing, Heating, and Air Traffic Desk.
5: Just cleaned up an earlier crash off of Poplar eastbound and Ridgeway Loop, so it kind of slowed everything down. Traffic's a little heavy around Poplar and Ridgeway. Just everything just kind of released through the area. Just cleared up an earlier crash as well at Jackson and Scott Street. They're still on the scene at Bellevue and Linden. And a crash still on northbound Midtown 240 at Lamar's got the right 2 lanes blocked. I'm Wendy with your total traffic.
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1: My name is Andrew Norelli. I'm half Italian, half Norwegian. Italian people get very excited when I say that. Italian people love Italianness. See? They love it. They always come up to me after the show. You Italian? Where are you from? Where are you from? Rome? Venice? Sicily? Who? Your mother? Your father? Hey, oh, hey. They make Italian noises. Hey. You ever been there? You should go right now. It's not terribly diverse in this part of town, and I like diversity. I like meeting people from other countries. I always try to learn something in somebody else's language. That's what I do. I met a guy recently from Bulgaria. This is a true story. And I asked him, I said, how do I say in your language, I'm having fun? And I swear to God, he looked me right in the face and he goes, we don't have a word for that. I was like, that's okay, because what you gave me right there was much more valuable.
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1: Now, I've never drank or done any drugs in my life. After the accident, it's changed slightly. You can't get marijuana in Idaho. Well, you can, but I don't know the guy. And, but in Los Angeles, you just put it into Google Maps. So, like a couple of desperado bank robbers on the run, my mom and I roll up to this dispensary. I'm all banged up. I go, Mom, you do the talking. My son was hit by a bus. We're wondering if you might have something to help him take the edge off. The energy that I felt from the other side of that counter, I can only describe to you as pure elation. I mean, this... I believe that this woman felt her life's calling was being fulfilled in that moment. I went home with enough marijuana to become the guy that you call.
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3: Hey!
4: I think everybody has one alcohol that they just won't. And mine is tequila. No, not woo. Boo. And sometimes, ow, blood. That's just, yep, never a happy ending when I drink tequila. Awful, awful. I firmly believe tequila's just made out of bruises. That there's just a South American factory somewhere where they're punching people in the arm and tequila squirts out, and they bottle it and try and sell it to stupid Americans. Like, this is a very good brand. It is called Two for Flinching. AKA Dos Para Flinching. I'm not buying that. That's fake Spanish. That's bogus Spanish. It's dubious Spanish is what that is.
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6: Here's your forecast from News Channel 3. Mostly sunny, continued hot. We're in the mid-90s today, but no heat advisory. Clear mid-70s tonight. We're back above 100 tomorrow. I'm News Channel 3's Todd Demers.
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Maximum Rock from Memphis, 98.1 The Max, Monday Part 2. Happy Tuesday to you. We're losing more spots. Belmont Grill on Poplar closing now. I think Belmont Grill was the first place I took my mom when she came to visit me. Why? I think she got the meatloaf. I might be getting that mistake, but I know this. She didn't like it, which, you know, no offense to the good people at Belmont. I just loved how old-timey it was. That's why I took her there. I love an old spot that it just kind of feels like at some point, you know, people were eating under candlelight. And Belmont Grill had that feel for it. Coming up on the Max, got more Malcolm movie passes to give away, plus a chance to go see Darker Waves Festival in Huntington Beach, California on my birthday, Saturday, November 14th. I might get this for me. By the way, Smashing Pumpkins, Morrissey, Simple Minds, Bad Religion. It's kind of the weirdest, emo-ish... It feels Hot Topic as hell, and that's coming up on the Max.

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6: 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For $10, you could have bought an extension cord and brought your whole refrigerator right out here on the deck. 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That's the only boat you have. Where are you kayaking overnight? You need to keep the ice cold. If I'm going to spend $300 on a cooler, I want to put 2 beers in that at night, come down the next morning, open the lid, and have 32 beers in it. It's growing beers. That's why they're so expensive, honey. It's like a Petri dish of coolers.
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13: My family took me to a water park. The first ride we went on was the giant slide. It's like 20 stories high. And I'm looking for the elevator. There's no elevator. How do you get up there? It's $35 to get in. You should carry my ass up there. In flip-flops and a Speedo, and I'm walking up a mountain. Let's not visualize, just let's move on, shall we? I'm walking up this thing, and I'm a little bit afraid of heights, and I'm halfway up, I'm going, Ricola! Heidi went by with her grandfather. I don't know how high we went. I got to the top of the slide. Was it a slide? Nay, nay. Because I did not slide. no point did my butt touch slide. You reach around and you're not touching slide. That's a free fall. I was not issued a parachute. And I hit the water. Shouldn't have been there. I pop out of the water. I hear, "Where's my baby? Where's my baby?"
14: Now, I've never drank or done any drugs in my life. After the accident, it's changed slightly. You can't get marijuana in Idaho. Well, you can, but I don't know the guy. And, but in Los Angeles, you just put it into Google Maps. So, like a couple of desperado bank robbers on the run, my mom and I roll up to this dispensary. I'm all banged up. I go, "Mom, you do the talking." My son was hit by a bus. And we're wondering if you might have something to help him take the edge off. The energy that I felt from the other side of that counter, I can only describe to you as pure elation. I mean, this... I believe that this woman felt her life's calling was being fulfilled in that moment. I went home with enough marijuana to become the guy that you call.
15: I bought my mom an Amazon Alexa. Anybody got one of these? I bought it for her because every day she gets up and has to walk down a hallway to get to the bathroom in the middle of the night. So I said, "Mama, check this out. Alexa, turn on the light." Light turns on. I said, "Alexa, turn off the light." Light turns off. She goes, "That's amazing." And then we practiced that for 3 hours. 2 days later, she calls me up. She goes, "That thing you bought me stopped working." I said, "What thing?" She goes, "That thing that's supposed to turn my light on and off." I said, "Are you saying the phrase right?" She goes, "I'm saying it exactly how you told me." I said, "Are you saying?" She goes, "Listen, I'll do it right now. Just listen. Amanda." I go, "Mom, stop. Not Amanda, it's Alexa. I even wrote it down in three places, next to your bed, next to the machine, in the living room." She goes, "Maybe that's why it's not working." I go, "No, that's exactly why it's not working." She goes, "Calm down, let me try it. Alexa, turn on the light." I'm on the phone waiting. I go, "Did it work?" She goes, "Oh, I don't know. I'll let you know when I get home." I go, "It doesn't work like that. It's not just in the air everywhere you go, you crazy person."
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17: Here's your forecast from News Channel 3. Mostly sunny, continued hot. We're in the mid-90s today, but no heat advisory. Clear mid-70s tonight. We're back above 100 tomorrow. I'm News Channel 3's Todd Demers.
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98 won the max. I don't always go on vacation. I rarely go on vacation. But when I do, I always pack 2 pairs of underwear for every day I'm gone. I don't know why I do this. This is just what I do. If I'm gone for 2 days, I bring 4 pairs of underwear. If I'm gone for 3, I bring 6. 2 pairs of underwear for every day, just in case you're out of town, you get a little nuts, you go to the Chinese buffet, and it just destroys your vacation. But I'm going to be clean down there and fresh.

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10: You ever feel like you're such a fat, useless blob of cookie dough that you just start exercising randomly in the middle of some other activity? You know what I mean? You're online at the bank, all of a sudden, maybe this will help my ass. Went to the Cheesecake Factory for the first time. This is a company that knows what America wants, don't they? Oh, yeah. Let's put factory right in the title. Let these fat tubalards think they can come sit at the end of a conveyor belt and have cheesecakes rammed right down their throats. I like how the waiters are disgusted with our habits now. You notice at the end of the meal they ask, are you still working on that? Right? Not if you enjoyed yourself. You still working on shoveling that into your fat skull? Yeah, I'll get you a doggy bag. We both know you don't have a dog. And if you did, you'd eat it.
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12: How unbelievable is it that in this country, we have to stop ourselves from eating? 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Oysters Rockefeller. 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With their delicate palates, they'd be just as happy eating a rat in the basement. How disgusting are we? 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And on this side, cats eating appetizers. Fluffy, don't fill up on the salmon. 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

0: You're wrong. 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It should be illegal. It's poison. Here's why. Here's why I'm right. No other shot comes with chores. Right? You ever try and take a shot of tequila as soon as they give it to you? Whoa, hey, whoa. Lick your hand first. What? Why would I do that? When have I ever been having a great time? Like, yeah, what could be better? Well, I know. Like some sort of alcoholic cat. So then you lick your hand, you're like, oh, my mouth tastes like wet hand. I didn't expect that this morning. They're like, now put salt on it and lick it. Ugh, gross. 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Now take the tequila. Oh, good, this will get rid of this terrible taste that I've created in my mouth. No, it did not. Now it's added a burning sensation. Quickly, put this fruit in your mouth. 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A fruit. 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What is it? Is it a raspberry, a boysenberry, even a strawberry would do? No, it's a lime, the tartest fruit of all. A fruit so tart that unless you have scurvy, you would never put it in your mouth.
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2: Here's your forecast from News Channel 3. Mostly sunny, continued hot. We're in the mid-90s today, but no heat advisory. Clear mid-70s tonight. We're back above 100 tomorrow. I'm News Channel 3's Todd Demers.
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I don't like to complain about the weather, but I'm telling you right now, walking outside is a CrossFit workout. Coming up next, cooler temperatures in Huntington Beach, California. Your chance to go to Dark Waves Festival. Really interesting festival. I would really like to go. I'd like to send you there in my stead. Win that. 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

98.1 The Max, one of the craziest pairings of bands I've ever heard or seen. Darker Waves Festival, November 14th. One day, you get Morrissey, Smashing Pumpkins, Simple Minds, yeah, don't you forget, Gary Numan, Adam Ant, the Psychedelic Furs. This is like, I don't know why, but this feels like a swingers event. It's gotta, but you'll have Manic Street Preachers and also Bad Religion there with the Buzzcocks. It's Space Hogs gonna be there. We're singing in the meantime, and it ain't just karaoke. Your chance to go. 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
9: Where are my tequila lovers at, huh? Woo! You are wrong. You're wrong. You're incorrect. Tequila is the most disgusting, awful of all the hard alcohols. It should be illegal. It's poison. Here's why. Here's why I'm right. No other shot comes with chores. Right? You ever try and take a shot of tequila as soon as they give it to you? Whoa, hey, whoa. Lick your hand first. What? Why would I do that? When have I ever been having a great time? Like, yeah! What could be better? Well, I know. Like some sort of alcoholic cat. So then you lick your hand, you're like, oh, my mouth tastes like wet hand. I didn't expect that this morning. They're like, now put salt on it and lick it. Ugh, gross. Okay, now I know what a saltier version of my wet hand tastes like. Now take the tequila. Oh, good, this will get rid of this terrible taste that I've created in my mouth. No! It did not. Now it's added a burning sensation. Quickly, put this fruit in your mouth. Oh, thank God. A fruit. Something to abate this pain. What is it? Is it a raspberry, a boysenberry? Even a strawberry would do. No, it's a lime, the tartest fruit of all. A fruit so tart that unless you have scurvy, you would never put it in your mouth.
10: My family took me to a water park. The first ride we went on was the giant slide. It's like 20 stories high. And I'm looking for the elevator. There's no elevator. How do you get up there? It's $35 to get in. You should carry my ass up there. How do you get up? I'm in flip-flops and a Speedo, and I'm walking up a mountain. Let's not visualize, just let's move on, shall we? I'm walking up this thing, and I'm a little bit afraid of heights, and I'm halfway up, I'm going, Ricola! Heidi went by with her grandfather. I don't know how high we went. I got to the top of the slide. Was it a slide? Nay, nay. Because I did not slide. At no point did my butt touch slide. You reach around and you're not touching slide, that's a free fall. was not issued a parachute. And I hit the water. Oh, God. Those people shouldn't have been there. I pop out of the water. I hear, where's my baby? Where's my baby?
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11: I think everybody has one alcohol that they just won't. And mine is tequila. No, not woo. Boo. And sometimes, ow, blood. That's just, yep, never a happy ending when I drink tequila. Awful, awful. I firmly believe tequila's just made out of bruises. That there's just a South American factory somewhere where they're punching people in the arm and tequila squirts out, and they bottle it and try and sell it to stupid Americans. Like, this is a very good brand. It is called Two for Flinching, a.k.a. Dos para Flinching. I'm not buying that. That's fake Spanish. That's bogus Spanish. It's dubious Spanish is what that is.
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13: Here's your forecast from News Channel 3. Mostly sunny, continued hot. We're in the mid-90s today, but no heat advisory. Clear mid-70s tonight. We're back above 100 tomorrow. I'm News Channel 3's Todd Demers.
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Maximum Rock from Memphis, 98.1 The Max. Keep hearing about that beaver in Midtown. Where's that beaver? A friend of mine actually caught it on his Ring camera, walking in his front yard off of Central. And yeah, it was just lobbing around, dude. I say lob because they kind of shuffle a little bit. They kind of they got some haunches, but they kind of lurch. But I'm also reading about how the fact that beavers in the state of Maryland, they have rabies. They're eating the pets. They're eating the cats. The beavers apparently have rabies out there, and can have rabies anywhere. And by the way, am I worried about rabies if I get bit by a beaver, or am I worried about, I don't know, their huge teeth that can cut? It's probably taking your arm or a finger. And let's be real, beavers in Maryland don't, I mean, I've been to Washington, D.C. They don't have rabies. They got herpes.

98 won the Max. Finally saw and caught up on the new Lanterns, the DC Comics Lantern show on HBO. It's not bad, dude. It's not bad. It's not... I don't know if it's good or bad. Kyle Chandler's Hal Jordan. This new guy, Aaron Pierre, going to be on a lot of posters on some young girls and boys' walls going forward. I do love the fact that Kelly MacDonald's in it. Last time I saw her was in No Country for Old Men. It's got a dark feel to it. I think DC's kind of killing it when it comes to television, especially with the Penguin, now the Lanterns. The movies, Supergirl, kind of a dud. Superman... not sure how I felt about it, but this kind of stuff, it's promising. It's great. Does this incorporate into going movies going forward? Like, I don't know, the Batman, which the Robert Pattinson Batman coming out, new movie in 2028. We'll see. I think DC always goes better when they go dark. Let's be real. 1 hour from right now, Malcolm Movie Pass is on the Max.

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5: Now, I've never drank or done any drugs in my life. After the accident, it's changed slightly. You can't get marijuana in Idaho. Well, you can, but I don't know the guy. And, but in Los Angeles, you just put it into Google Maps. So, like a couple of desperado bank robbers on the run, my mom and I roll up to this dispensary. I'm all banged up. I go, Mom, you do the talking. My son was hit by a bus. We're wondering if you might have something to help him take the edge off. The energy that I felt from the other side of that counter, I can only describe to you as pure elation. I mean, this... I believe that this woman felt her life's calling was being fulfilled in that moment. I went home with enough marijuana to become the guy that you call.
6: You got a Yeti cooler? You know what I'm talking about? Yeti coolers? Yeah. I don't have one. You know why? A Yeti cooler's like this size, $300. Coleman cooler, the same size, $30. I'm over at Buddy's house for a cookout this summer. He goes, hey man, you got to get one of these Yeti coolers. Keeps the ice cold for 3 days. I said, we're on your deck right now. We are 15 feet away from your refrigerator. For $10, you could have bought an extension cord and brought your whole refrigerator right out here on the deck. We could be making ice right now. He goes, no, you need this. If you go on a boat overnight, you need to keep the ice cold overnight. I said, you don't own a boat. You have a kayak. That's the only boat you have. Where are you kayaking overnight? You need to keep the ice cold. If I'm going to spend $300 on a cooler, I want to put 2 beers in that at night, come down the next morning, open the lid, and have 32 beers in it. It's throwing beers. That's why they're so expensive, honey. It's like a Petri dish of coolers.
7: I think everybody has one alcohol that they just won't. And mine is tequila. No, not woo. Boo. And sometimes, boo, ow, blood. That's just, yep, never a happy ending when I drink tequila. Awful, awful. I firmly believe tequila's just made out of bruises. That there's just, South American factory somewhere where they're punching people in the arm and tequila squirts out, and they bottle it and try and sell it to stupid Americans. Like, this is a very good brand. It's called Two for Flinching, aka Dos para Flinching. I'm not buying that. That's fake Spanish. That's bogus Spanish. It's dubious Spanish is what that is.
0: Danny.
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10: Anything has the potential to become a DUI checkpoint if you crash your car into it. Don't drink and drive. That's what they say. They also say friends don't let friends drive drunk. Well, which one is it?

somebody's got to drive. I was leaving a party the other night, and this buddy of mine goes, "Hey, Ron, can you drive?" I was like, "I can drive. I can't get pulled over." Now, I'm not saying I've never driven drunk, because I've drank so much in my life, now on the back of my driver's license, there's a list of organs I need.

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3: Here's your forecast from News Channel 3. Mostly sunny, continued hot. We're in the mid-90s today, but no heat advisory. Clear mid-70s tonight. We're back above 100 tomorrow. I'm News Channel 3's Todd Demers.
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6: 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I'm Diamond David Lee Roth.

Maximum Rock from Memphis, 98.1 The Max. I wish I could say it was getting cool tomorrow. It's actually getting hotter, but look at the bright side. Every day that you've walked outside, you've been a CrossFitter. Your Nooner up next, and I expected these guys to bounce back after the last album, and they are already not disappointing me. That's next on The Max.

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Maximum Rock from Memphis 98 when the Max Lunch Bell is ringing. Get that fuel, get that fire. Let's knock it out. Time for your Nooner. This coming from London. And I've been wrong about a lot of things in life. I'll be wrong today about probably 15 things. I was maybe a little too high on these guys at first. Name of the band, Royal Blood, two-piece out of London. Bass player, drummer. Their last album, Back to the Water, Back to the Water Below. Little disappointing, but they got to open up and support Muse on their world tour. These guys clearly are in good company, and they have a new album. They just announced their fifth studio album, Dead Company, which is coming out November 13th of this fall. A tour supporting, I can definitely see it. I can see them doing a headliner. Also, the 10th anniversary of one of their albums just came out. I know they're doing New England first. I mean, United Kingdom, and then hopefully coming across the pond to the U.S. Saw these guys open up for Queens of the Stone Age. They're absolutely awesome live. Your Nooner today, name of the band, Royal Blood, their newest single, 10 of 10 on the Max.

Royal Blood, 10 over 10, their newest single off the new album that's coming out on November 13th, Dead Company. Dead Company, not Dead End Company, you hippies. Dead Company, that's the name of the album that's going to be coming out in November, and then probably a tour to support right afterwards. About 20 minutes away, got Malco movie passes for you.

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8: Where are my tequila lovers at, huh? Woo! You are wrong. You're wrong. You're incorrect. Tequila is the most disgusting, awful of all the hard alcohols. It should be illegal. It's poison. Here's why. Here's why I'm right. No other shot comes with chores. Right? You ever try and take a shot of tequila as soon as they give it to you? Whoa, hey, whoa. Lick your hand first. What? Why would I do that? When have I ever been having a great time? Like, yeah! What could be better? Well, I know. Like some sort of alcoholic cat. So then you lick your hand, you're like, oh, my mouth tastes like wet hand. I didn't expect that this morning. You're like, now put salt on it and lick it. Ugh, gross. Okay, now I know what a saltier version of my wet hand tastes like. Now take the tequila. Oh, good, this will get rid of this terrible taste that I've created in my mouth. No! It did not. Now it's added a burning sensation. Quickly, put this fruit in your mouth. Oh, thank God. A fruit. Something to abate this pain. What is it? Is it a raspberry, a boysenberry? Even a strawberry would do. No, it's a lime, the tartest fruit of all. A fruit so tart that unless you have scurvy, you would never put it in your mouth.
9: 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It's unbelievable. It's so bad that I heard this commercial the other day. 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
14: I bought my mom an Amazon Alexa. Anybody got one of these? I bought it for her because every day she gets up and has to walk down a hallway to get to the bathroom in the middle of the night. So I said, Mama, check this out. Alexa, turn on the light. Light turns on. I said, Alexa, turn off the light. Light turns off. She goes, that's amazing. And then we practiced that for 3 hours. 2 days later, she calls me up. She goes, that thing you bought me stopped working. I said, what thing? She goes, that thing that's supposed to turn my light on and off. I said, are you saying the phrase right? She goes, I'm saying it exactly how you told me. I said, are you saying? She goes, listen, I'll do it right now. Just listen. Amanda. I go, Mom, stop. Not Amanda, it's Alexa. I even wrote it down in 3 places, next to your bed, next to the machine, in the living room. She goes, maybe that's why it's not working. I go, no, that's exactly why it's not working. She goes, calm down, let me try it. Alexa, turn on the light. I'm on the phone waiting. I go, did it work? She goes, oh, I don't know. I'll let you know when I get home. I go, it doesn't work like that. It's not just in the air everywhere you go, you crazy person.
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16: Here's your forecast from News Channel 3. Mostly sunny, continued hot. We're in the mid-90s today, but no heat advisory. Clear mid-70s tonight. We're back above 100 tomorrow. I'm News Channel 3's Todd Demers.
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98.1 The Max, end of an era, or at least an end to a piece of my childhood. Dude, if you loved music when you were growing up and you were a teenager in like the 90s, or the 80s or 90s, Columbia House, that was like the ultimate scam. 12 cassettes for a penny, 8 CDs for a penny. After 71 years, the long-standing mail order media club, Columbia House, is shutting down, shutting its doors or its warehouse on September 15th. September 15th, it'll all be over. Yeah, By the way, I did that 8 CDs for a penny. Did it when I was, I think, 14. Got albums that I could have never gotten my parents' approval for because they all had curse words and stuff and that had delivered to the house. Then when they ask you to buy like 5 more albums at regular price, you just didn't. And then you'd have your parents write them a note saying they got into a contract with someone who was an adult, who was not an adult, and will sue you if you take any further action, which my dad did. And by the way, I got in a lot of trouble for that. My dad was like, what CDs were they? Show them to me. And I picked out all CDs that he didn't know he'd already gotten for me or I had gotten that weren't like that had like a parent approval. All the bad ones I kind of hid. And then he's like, all right, I'll send the note. And he sent that. And then I got out of it. And they never bothered us again. It was a total scam, man. But by the way, so was Columbia House. All right. I used to love seeing those. So, yeah. And by the way, no kid will that was the kind of maneuvering you needed to do to listen to the albums you wanted to listen to when you had no money and you were in middle school. You would do anything to get your hands on an album. Including doing an elaborate Ponzi scheme, taking part in a Ponzi scheme to get the music you want. I got NOFX. I got the Demon Knight soundtrack, the Crow soundtrack. All those were all. Oh, it was that was a period in time right there. I also got a Cure album, which even when I played it, I was like, I'm not sure I'm ready for this. I would be like 20 years later. Up next, get some Malco movie passes for you, and it won't cost you a penny.

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7: I think everybody has one alcohol that they just won't. And mine is tequila. No, not woo. Boo. And sometimes, ow, blood. That's just, yep. Never a happy ending when I drink tequila. Awful. Awful. I firmly believe tequila's just made out of bruises. That there's just a South American factory somewhere where they're punching people in the arm and tequila squirts out. And they bottle it and try and sell it to stupid Americans. Like, this is a very good brand. It's called Two for Flinching. AKA Dos para Flinching. I'm not buying that. That's fake Spanish. That's bogus Spanish. Dubious Spanish is what that is.
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1: My family took me to a water park. 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It's like 20 stories high. 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There's no elevator. How do you get up there? It's $35 to get in. 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Let's not visualize. 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I'm going, Ricola. 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I don't know how high we went. To the top of the slide. Was it a slide? Nay, nay. 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
2: I bought my mom an Amazon Alexa. Anybody got one of these? I bought it for her because every day she gets up and has to walk down a hallway to get to the bathroom in the middle of the night. So I said, Mama, check this out. Alexa, turn on the light. Light turns on. I said, Alexa, turn off the light. Light turns off. She goes, that's amazing. And then we practiced that for 3 hours. 2 days later, she calls me up. She goes, that thing you bought me stopped working. I said, what thing? She goes, that thing that's supposed to turn my light on and off. I said, are you saying the phrase right? She goes, I'm saying it exactly how you told me. I said, are you saying? She goes, listen, I'll do it right now. Just listen. Amanda. I go, Mom, stop. Not Amanda, it's Alexa. I even wrote it down in 3 places, next to your bed, next to the machine, in the living room. She goes, maybe that's why it's not working. I go, no, that's exactly why it's not working. She goes, calm down, let me try it. Alexa, turn on the light. I'm on the phone waiting. I go, did it work? She goes, oh, I don't know, I'll let you know when I get home. I go, it doesn't work like that. It's not just in the air everywhere you go, you crazy person.
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4: Here's your forecast from News Channel 3. Mostly sunny, continued hot. We're in the mid-90s today, but no heat advisory. Clear mid-70s tonight. We're back above 100 tomorrow. I'm News Channel 3's Todd Demers.
5: 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You don't have to be anywhere near Memphis. 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

98.1 The Max. SpaceX AI says they're going to not build another data center. They're going to build a new training center in South Haven for first responders. They said they're going to invest $40 million in to help, quote, strengthen the local emergency response systems of South Haven, the surrounding area, with a $40 million investment. Now, apparently they bought almost 10 acres in the industrial park of South Haven on Monday, July 27th. It's over off of State Line Road. And now they haven't said how they're going to fund it, what this is going to be all about. I do think I find it funny the AI company is building an emergency response training center when we got news last week that New Orleans is now using AI to use them as a 911 emergency dispatch responders. So basically, like, AI will filter through the calls, find out keywords of people calling in, and then find out if they're duplicates or not. Also, it's kind of wild. They're going to do a training center for police and fire when they, A, have built two more data centers than anybody knew about, or at least that was in, like, the new. Like, just, they're just building them so fast. Again, better to ask for forgiveness than permission is kind of what they've been doing. And they still haven't built that water recycling plant yet. So a lot of what I call UPOD, under-promise, over-deliver, but reverse. We'll see, man, because there's no idea on how they're going to fund this going forward as well. They just said $40 million, which feels like a lot and not enough at the same time. Coming up next, this day in music history.

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2: You ever feel like you're such a fat, useless blob of cookie dough that you just start exercising randomly in the middle of some other activity? You know what I mean? You're online at the bank, all of a sudden, maybe this will help my ass. Went to the Cheesecake Factory for the first time. This is a company that knows what America wants, don't they? Oh, yeah. Let's put factory right in the title. Let these fat tubalards think they can come sit at the end of a conveyor belt and have cheesecakes rammed right down their throats. I like how the waiters are disgusted with our habits now. You notice at the end of the meal they ask, are you still working on that? Right? Not if you enjoyed yourself. You still working on shoveling that into your fat skull? Yeah, I'll get you a doggy bag. We both know you don't have a dog. And if you did, you'd eat it.
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9: I think everybody has one alcohol that they just won't. And mine is tequila. No, not woo. Boo. And sometimes, boom, ow, blood. That's just, yep, never a happy ending when I drink tequila. Awful, awful. I firmly believe tequila's just made out of bruises. That there's just, South American factory somewhere where they're punching people in the arm and tequila squirts out, and they bottle it and try and sell it to stupid Americans. Like, this is a very good brand. It's called Two for Flinching, aka Dos para Flinching. I'm not buying that. That's fake Spanish. That's bogus Spanish. It's dubious Spanish is what that is.
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1: I bought my mom an Amazon Alexa. Anybody got one of these? I bought it for her because every day she gets up and has to walk down a hallway to get to the bathroom in the middle of the night. So I said, Mama, check this out. Alexa, turn on the light. Light turns on. I said, Alexa, turn off the light. Light turns off. She goes, that's amazing. And then we practiced that for 3 hours. 2 days later, she calls me up. She goes, that thing you bought me stopped working. I said, what thing? She goes, that thing that's supposed to turn my light on and off. I said, are you saying the phrase right? She goes, I'm saying it exactly how you told me. I said, are you saying? She goes, listen, I'll do it right now. Just listen. Amanda. I go, Mom, stop. Not Amanda, it's Alexa. I even wrote it down in three places, next to your bed, next to the machine, in the living room. She goes, maybe that's why it's not working. I go, no, that's exactly why it's not working. She goes, calm down, let me try it. Alexa, turn on the light. I'm on the phone waiting. I go, did it work? She goes, oh, I don't know. I'll let you know when I get home. I go, it doesn't work like that. It's not just in the air everywhere you go, you crazy person.
0: Danny.
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2: Here's your forecast from News Channel 3. Mostly sunny, continued hot. We're in the mid-90s today, but no heat advisory. Clear mid-70s tonight. We're back above 100 tomorrow. I'm News Channel 3's Todd Demers.

Maximum Rock from Memphis, 98.1 The Max. A lot happens every single day in the past. That's why it's time for this day in music history. 1969, Mick Jagger. A lot of some good, some bad. Mick Jagger was accidentally shot in the hand during filming of Ned Kelly in Australia. The whole thing, I mean, Jagger's girlfriend at the time, Marianne Faithfull, had gone to play the lead as Ned's sister. So, by the way, the guy playing Ned Kelly and the guy playing Ned Kelly's sister, they were hooking up in real life. I wonder what could have gone wrong. She also overdosed on sleeping pills while she was there, resulting in a coma. Had to pull her out of the film. It was a mess, man. And by the way, they didn't like the fact that an Englishman, I know Australians and the English have that fun connection and the fun, silly sounding accent. They didn't like an Englishman playing an Australian folk hero. 1976, Variety reported that Marvin Gaye faced two consecutive five-day prison terms in Los Angeles County Jail for contempt of court after failing to pay alimony and child support. 1977, this one's sad, two Missouri girls were killed and the third was critically injured when a car driven by an 18-year-old Memphis teen swerved into a crowd of 2,000 mourners in front of Graceland, in front of the gate at 4 a.m. The driver was charged with drunk driving, leaving the scene of the accident in two counts of second-degree murder. 1983, the Police, plus Joan Jett, the Blackhearts, and R.E.M. played their biggest tour date to date when they all appeared together at a sold-out Shea Stadium in New York City. 1984, you're hearing it, George Michael went number one on the UK singles charts, not the US, the UK singles charts, with Careless Whisper. Also, there's a guy called Sax Squatch, a guy who dresses up like Sasquatch and plays the saxophone, who does an incredible cover of this one. 1986, Bon Jovi released his third studio album, Slippery When Wet, peaked at number one US album charts, sold 28 million copies. You love a bad name, Living on a Prayer. Everything in between. 1992. Wasn't it named after a strip club in Canada? Dude, Canadians. They're even funny about nudity. 1992. Kurt Cobain became a father when Courtney Love gave birth to their daughter, Frances Bean Cobain. And in 2006, a filmmaker, Adam Muzekowitz, set up ElvisWanted.com as part of a documentary exploring the myth that the singer was still alive, and offered a $3 million reward to anybody who found Elvis Presley alive. And by the way, you can put that in ElvisWanted.com. It takes you straight to the trailer for the documentary on YouTube. 2006, Justin Hawkins, lead singer of The Darkness, checked himself into the Priority Rehabilitation Clinic, suffering from exhaustions for 3 years of nonstop work. I'm sure it was the work and not all. I mean, they literally have a song called To Hell and Back, and it just opens up with him going. So I'm sure there was a little bit of that involved too. And in 2010, a French beauty brand, Estat Libre de Ange, I said it like Spanish, but it probably sounds a whole lot more douchey than that, announced that they were teaming up with the Sex Pistols to bottle a scent of the punk era by launching the band's first fragrance. The company executive said, quote, "To wear this scent, you must resist tradition, fight conformity, and disregard aromantic conventions." I'm saying, if that doesn't smell like cat pee and avoiding your rich mom and dad, it's really not that punk. That's this day in music history, right here on The Max.

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7: I bought my mom an Amazon Alexa. Anybody got one of these? I bought it for her because every day she gets up and has to walk down a hallway to get to the bathroom in the middle of the night. So I said, Mama, check this out. Alexa, turn on the light. Light turns on. I said, Alexa, turn off the light. Light turns off. She goes, that's amazing. And then we practiced that for 3 hours. 2 days later, she calls me up. She goes, that thing you bought me stopped working. I said, what thing? She goes, that thing that's supposed to turn my light on and off. I said, are you saying the phrase right? She goes, I'm saying it exactly how you told me. I said, are you saying? She goes, listen, I'll do it right now. Just listen. Amanda. I go, Mom, stop. Not Amanda. It's Alexa. I even wrote it down in three places, next to your bed, next to the machine, in the living room. She goes, maybe that's why it's not working. I go, no, that's exactly why it's not working. She goes, calm down. Let me try it. Alexa, turn on the light. I'm on the phone waiting. I go, did it work? She goes, oh, I don't know. I'll let you know when I get home. I go, it doesn't work like that. It's not just in the air everywhere you go, you crazy person.
8: You got a Yeti cooler? You know what I'm talking about? Yeti coolers? I don't have one. You know why? A Yeti cooler's like this size, $300. Coleman cooler, the same size, $30. I'm over at Buddy's house for a cookout this summer. He goes, hey, man, you got to get one of these Yeti coolers. Keeps the ice cold for 3 days. I said, we're on your deck right now. We are 15 feet away from your refrigerator. For $10, you could have bought an extension cord and brought your whole refrigerator right out here on the deck. We could be making ice right now. He goes, no, you need this. If you go on a boat overnight, you need to keep the ice cold overnight. I said, you don't own a boat. You have a kayak. That's the only boat you have. Where are you kayaking overnight? You need to keep the ice cold. If I'm going to spend $300...

0: balls on a cooler. I want to put two beers in that at night, come down the next morning, open the lid, and have 32 beers in it. It's throwing beers. That's why they're so expensive, honey. It's like a Petri dish of coolers.
1: ...250 years, a whole lot of history, and one loud, unapologetic soundtrack. From garage bands to guitar gods, America built a musical legacy that refuses to get quiet. So this year, as the country hits the big 250, we're celebrating the spirit, the grit, and the volume that made it all possible. Turn it up, Memphis. Here's to 250 years of the USA and to many more years of rock on 98.1 The Max. Hey!
2: I think everybody has one alcohol that they just won't. And mine is tequila. No, not woo. Boo. And sometimes, boom, ow, blood. That's just, yep, never a happy ending when I drink tequila. Awful, awful. I firmly believe tequila's just made out of bruises. That there's just a South American factory somewhere where they're punching people in the arm and tequila squirts out, and they bottle it and try and sell it to stupid Americans. Like, this is a very good brand. It's called Two for Flinching, a.k.a. Dos para Flinching. I'm not buying that. That's fake Spanish. That's bogus Spanish. It's dubious Spanish is what that is.
3: My name is Andrew Norelli. I'm half Italian, half Norwegian. Italian people get very excited when I say that. Italian people love Italianness. See? They love it. They always come up to me after the show. You Italian? Where are you from? Where are you from? Rome? Venice? Sicily? Who? Your mother? Your father? Hey, oh, hey. They make Italian noises. Hey. You ever been there? You should go right now. It's not terribly diverse in this part of town, and I like diversity. I like meeting people from other countries. I always try to learn something in somebody else's language. That's what I do. I met a guy recently from Bulgaria. This is a true story. And I asked him, I said, how do I say in your language, I'm having fun? And I swear to God, he looked me right in the face and he goes, we don't have a word for that. And I was like, that's okay, because what you gave me right there was much more valuable.
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5: 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Mostly sunny, continued hot. We're in the mid-90s today, but no heat advisory. Clear mid-70s tonight. 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I'm News Channel 3's Todd Demers.
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I know Bono's trying to be romantic by saying where the streets have no name, but I mean, Bish, that is like four. I got 14 places across the bridge in Jarkinsaw. I could show you where, like, that's just a road. It literally doesn't have a name, and it goes to a really cool spot I'd like to tell you about. But you know what? That's where teenagers go and drink and have a good time. But I'm not going to ruin their space. You know why? Because kids need places to go be kids away from adults. All right. We called that the 80s and 90s. That's just what we called it. Right now, your chance to go out to Huntington Beach, California, Darker Waves Festival, Morrissey headlining this one, which also means they will not be serving meat after 9 p.m., but during the day, Smashing Pumpkins, Simple Minds, Buzzcocks, Circle Jerk's going to be there. I'm not just making up these names. They're real. Soft Cell. Boom, boom, boom, boom. What is that? I know that's from the Coneheads. Silver Sun Pickups. Marky Ramone going to be there? Mariachi El Bronx. That's a punk band, the Bronx, that also has another band called Mariachi El Bronx, where they just play really romantic mariachi music. This is one of the wildest kind of festival lineups I've ever seen. Also, Bad Religion going to be there. Your chance to go there. Go text Gary, like Gary Newman's going to be in the lineup as well. G-A-R-Y to 95819. Text Gary to 95819. See Smashing Pumpkins and more at Darker Ways Festival.

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5: You ever feel like you're such a fat, useless blob of cookie dough that you just start exercising randomly in the middle of some other activity? You know what I mean? You're online at the bank, all of a sudden, maybe this will help my ass. Went to the Cheesecake Factory for the first time. This is a company that knows what America wants, don't they? Oh, yeah. Let's put factory right in the title. Let these fat tubalards think they can come sit at the end of a conveyor belt and have cheesecakes rammed right down their throats. I like how the waiters are disgusted with our habits now. You notice at the end of the meal they ask, are you still working on that? Right? Not if you enjoyed yourself. You still working on shoveling that into your fat skull? Yeah, I'll get you a doggy bag. We both know you don't have a dog. And if you did, you'd eat it.
6: I think everybody has one alcohol that they just won't. And mine is tequila. No, not woo, boo. And sometimes, ow, blood. That's just, yep, never a happy ending when I drink tequila. Awful, awful. I firmly believe tequila is just made out of bruises. That there's just a South American factory somewhere where they're punching people in the arm and tequila squirts out, and they bottle it and try and sell it to stupid Americans. Like, this is a very good brand. It is called Two for Flinching, aka Dos para Flinching. I'm not buying that. That's fake Spanish. That's bogus Spanish. It's dubious Spanish is what that is.
0: Danny.
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10: Here's your forecast from News Channel 3. Mostly sunny, continued hot. We're in the mid-90s today, but no heat advisory. Clear mid-70s tonight. We're back above 100 tomorrow. I'm News Channel 3's Todd Demers.

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98 won the max. While restaurants are closing left and right here in Memphis, just all like I feel like if a restaurant's been open for 40 years, look over your shoulder, man. Pete and Sam, all right? Look over your shoulder. Watch out. Meanwhile, Mayor James Keenan, lead singer of Tool and Perfect Circle and Pussifer, just opened up another restaurant in Cottonwood, Arizona, the Queen Bee Sushi Spot. Guy has now entered the sushi game, which he had. I don't know what Queen Bee is. I mean, it just feels, I mean, I guess maybe that's a pet name for his wife, because him and his wife opened up a vinyl record store in Cottonwood, Arizona. He's basically making Arizona like his spot. He's got Merkin Vineyards, also his own brand of wine, Catechesis. I'm probably saying that wrong, but he always likes to kind of like flex his brain muscles on the rest of us. But now he's got a sushi spot, which sushi in the middle of the desert, kind of a red flag. But I think he knows what he's doing. He seems to be like a kind of maven and he doesn't seem to do anything half-ass. He jumps right smack dab in the middle of it and gives a pretty good quality. I say that as I've never tried his wine, and I definitely haven't bought any of his vinyl from his record store. Ask me how many times I've been to Cottonwood, Arizona. But I do love, this is like what I would use as, unlike, I don't know, like the Kiss Cafes or the Red Rocker burger joint. It seems like he always kind of goes a little bit into the affluent, into the fancy. Still using your powers for good.

98.1 The Max. St. Jude Children's Hospital announced their new president, chief executive officer, CEO, now Dr. Charles Roberts, which they promoted from within. He was an executive vice president and the director of St. Jude Comprehensive Cancer Center. And by the way, he's also a doctor. What a novel concept, picking a doctor to be in charge of a giant hospital. It's got to be like the gig of gigs. I feel like if that was like a government position, like nowadays, they were like, you're a doctor in charge of a hospital. No. That's just, we can't trust you to do it. You are going to be door dashing for a while.

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5: You ever feel like you're such a fat, useless blob of cookie dough that you just start exercising randomly in the middle of some other activity? You know what I mean? You're online at the bank, all of a sudden, maybe this will help my ass. Went to the Cheesecake Factory for the first time. This is a company that knows what America wants, don't they? Oh, yeah. Let's put factory right in the title. Let these fat tubalards think they can come sit at the end of a conveyor belt and have cheesecakes rammed right down their throats. I like how the waiters are disgusted with our habits now. You notice at the end of the meal they ask, are you still working on that? Right? Not if you enjoyed yourself. You still working on shoveling that into your fat skull? Yeah, I'll get you a doggy bag. We both know you don't have a dog. And if you did, you'd eat it.
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9: I think everybody has one alcohol that they just won't... And mine is tequila. No, not woo. Boo. And sometimes, ow, blood. That's just, yep, never a happy ending when I drink tequila. Awful, awful. I firmly believe tequila's just made out of bruises. That there's just a South American factory somewhere where they're punching people in the arm and tequila squirts out, and they bottle it and try and sell it to stupid Americans. Like, this is a very good brand. It's called Two for Flinching, a.k.a. Dos para Flinching. I'm not buying that. That's fake Spanish. That's bogus Spanish. It's dubious Spanish is what that is.
7: Danny.
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12: You got a Yeti Cool? You know what I'm talking about? Yeti Coolers? I don't have one. You know why? A Yeti Cooler's like this size, $300. Coleman Cooler, the same size, $30. I'm over at Buddy's house for a cookout this summer. He goes, hey, man, you got to get one of these Yeti Coolers. Keeps the ice cold for 3 days. I said, we're on your deck right now. We are 15 feet away from your refrigerator.

0: For $10, you could have bought an extension cord and brought your whole refrigerator right out here on the deck. We could be making ice right now. He goes, no, you need this. If you go on a boat overnight, you need to keep the ice cold overnight. I said, you don't own a boat. You have a kayak. That's the only boat you have. Where are you kayaking overnight? You need to keep the ice cold. If I'm going to spend $300 on a cooler, I want to put 2 beers in that at night, come down the next morning, open the lid, and have 32 beers in it. It's growing beers. That's why they're so expensive, honey. It's like a Petri dish of coolers.
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2: 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Just play the game one way. You hit a ball in the gap, run. 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
6: Temperatures warm back up today and tomorrow with highs in the mid to upper 90s, even reaching the low hundreds by Wednesday afternoon. We do have another round of storms along a cold front Wednesday evening to Thursday morning that'll cool us off for the rest of the week. I'm WREG's meteorologist Lindsay Gaffney.
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98.1 The Max. 129 days till Christmas. I don't know if you just want to look towards colder times. It's cool. It's going to be hotter tomorrow. High of 95. Although no heat advisory today, but you know what? That's like in the eye of the beholder. Ditch up next. I'm Ross. You got more chances to go to Dark Waves Music Festival November 14th out in California to go see Smashing Pumpkins and a whole lot more. Also, I'll have more Malcolm movie passes. All the details for everything at 981themax.com. 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

0: Not all of us like mornings, but we do like Danny and Country Corn. In case you missed it.
1: So I don't know if polyester means anything to you, Danny, but it used to be a miracle fabric that you didn't have to iron.
2: Okay.
1: When it first came out, it was the big thing. Well, now it's the newest teen slang insult.
2: Okay.
1: You hit me with it earlier.
2: I did say it. Maybe it was just fresh on my mind because somebody said it and I haven't, you know, really picked up that my mind has heard it.
1: Right. Gen Z has now turned polyester into a slang insult for anything that is low quality or inauthentic. So, if you are doing something low quality, that is polyester. There's a TikTok where an 18-year-old is talking about the life he wants in his 20s. He said he wants a penthouse in New York City, fancy drinks at a coffee shop, automated AI to do his work so he can spend his afternoons chilling. And people are calling that a polyester lifestyle. Because it's inauthentic. It's not going to happen, I guess.
2: Okay, so we were talking yesterday about certain girls acting like they're richer than they really are.
1: Right.
2: But Avery called them what?
1: LARPing.
2: LARPing.
1: Yeah.
2: Which LARPing is hilarious because you're pretending to be something you're not.
1: And that's exactly what a live action role play is.
2: Yes. But could you also call them polyester?
1: Yes, they're polyester rich girls.
2: I will tell you that, polyester was, I could see now, I never realized it was because you didn't have to iron it. I just thought polyester came out in the 70s,
1: right,
2: and every suit was made by it, and that's what you wore.
1: You remember the rayon trend in the 90s?
2: Rayon.
1: Yeah.
2: Were those Trek suits?
1: I had a couple of button-up shirts, though, but like Hawaiian-style shirts that were rayon, and they had the wild patterns on them. And they were, if you ironed them, they would melt.
2: Okay, yeah.
1: so
2: it's like anything you get from Shein.
1: Right. Rayon. And you've got the girls that are plugged in to they're the ones creating the slang, is girls your age.
2: Oh, I know. It's chopped.
1: Do you hear anything new?
2: Chopped.
1: Chopped. What's that?
2: That's constant. If they saw your outfit right now, they'd be like, that's chopped.
1: I'd be cringe, huh? Is that what chopped means? Cringe?
2: Yeah.
1: Is it the new cringe?
2: If they saw my outfit, I'd be chopped. So don't think anything, you know, they're just a-holes at this age.
1: Oh, 100% they are. Especially to old people like us.
2: Oh, and you know, thing two is my, like, easygoing. She pulled up her, like, second grade picture and was just, Mom, how can you let me go to school like this? This is chopped. Look at my outfit. It's chopped. I mean, so bad that the carpenter looked at me the other day and goes, Josie would say that's chopped. I mean, now we're chopped. I like chopped, though. It's better than slay.
1: Yeah.
2: Chopped has got some to it.
1: It's got a little power to it.
2: That's chopped. And you know what it means. You know what I mean? Like, chopped, I get.
1: Right.
2: I don't know why. It just makes sense to me.
1: I like it better than cooked.
2: Cooked.
1: Yeah, that's, y'all, you're cooked. You're absolutely screwed. You're cooked.
2: Yeah, you're cooked.
1: You're cooked.
2: Isn't that what we used? I thought we used you're cooked, you're toast. We said you're toast.
1: Toast, yeah, which is kind of the same thing.
2: Oh, wow,
1: it's,
2: isn't it?
1: It's cooked bread.
2: It's cooked bread. But why did we think that was so normal?
1: Because it was.
2: I mean, it was, but why did I like, God, I'm going to ask all of these questions rhetorically, okay?
1: Okay.
2: I don't need real answers. I know the answers. But until I started saying toast out loud just now, I didn't realize. Like, we said you're toast. Our parents never said you're toast.
1: Right.
2: Where did we get toast?
1: It came down the slang pipeline somehow.
2: But how did we get it so fast? We didn't have social media.
1: And it was in a movie or a song or a TV show or a commercial. Like, we picked up stuff from everywhere. Now, it's social media is delivered to everybody on a silver platter. We had to work a little harder.
2: Well, and it stuck around a lot longer.
1: Right.
2: I think about just the easiest way to go to this is Casey Kasem or country music.
1: Mm-hmm.
2: Like, I guess Morgan Wallen would fall under people are going to scream at me, a George Strait, meaning he's been around a minute, has hits after hit after hit, but we just plow through artists now. Remember when people would be on the number one they'd be number one for 14 weeks.
1: Right, number one.
2: For the 14th week in a row.
1: Right.
2: This long-distance dedication. My point being is, through style, through clothes, through words, through music, through shows, movies, we are going so fast.
1: Mm-hmm.
2: And just nothing will stick.
1: Right.
2: By the time we learn Chopped, it's gone.
1: Right.
2: We still use toast.
1: By the time we learn Chopped, we're cooked.
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11: Now, I've never drank or done any drugs in my life. After the accident, it's changed slightly. You can't get marijuana in Idaho. Well, you can, but I don't know the guy. And, but in Los Angeles, you just put it into Google Maps. So, like a couple of desperado bank robbers on the run, my mom and I roll up to this dispensary. I'm all banged up. I go, Mom, you do the talking. My son was hit by a bus. We're wondering if you might have something to help him take the edge off. The energy that I felt from the other side of that counter, I can only describe to you as pure elation. I mean, this... I believe that this woman felt her life's calling was being fulfilled in that moment. I went home with enough marijuana to become the guy that you call.
12: How unbelievable is it that in this country, we have to stop ourselves from eating? It's unbelievable. It's so bad that I heard this commercial the other day. For all those moments that make every day great, Fancy Feast introduces Fancy Feast appetizers. Cats are eating appetizers, not snacks, appetizers. Wild Alaskan salmon. Sea bass and shrimp. Oysters Rockefeller. These cats are eating better than half of the world. With their delicate palates, they'd be just as happy eating a rat in the basement. How disgusting are we? They should just put up a split screen, and on this side, people starving all over the world. And on this side, cats eating appetizers. Fluffy, don't fill up on the salmon. You have a steak coming, Fluffy.
13: My name is Andrew Norelli. I'm half Italian, half Norwegian. Italian people get very excited when I say that. Italian people love Italianness. See? They love it. They always come up to me after the show. You Italian? Where are you from? Where are you from? Rome, Venice, Sicily? Who? Your mother? Your father? Hey, oh, hey. They make Italian noises. Hey. You ever been there? You should go right now. It's not terribly diverse in this part of town, and I like diversity. I like meeting people from other countries. I always try to learn something in somebody else's language. That's what I do. I met a guy recently from Bulgaria. This is a true story. And I asked him, I said, how do I say in your language, I'm having fun? And I swear to God, he looked me right in the face and he goes, we don't have word for that. And I was like, that's okay, because what you gave me right there was much more valuable.
2: Danny.
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15: Temperatures warm back up today and tomorrow with highs in the mid to upper 90s, even reaching the low hundreds by Wednesday afternoon. We do have another round of storms along a cold front Wednesday evening and Thursday morning that'll cool us off for the rest of the week. I'm WREG's meteorologist Lindsay Gaffney.
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6: Woo! I am so psyched.

You be the judge. Has the woke police gone too far? The woke brigade, after they've gone after this new Titanic-themed ride, this new Titanic attraction at a theme park in England. And yes, it is. The Titanic attraction has been there for a few years. It's called being called disrespectful, though, towards the families and those who died in 1912. And as you can imagine...

Easy now, easy. Hey, how about this? How about this frat house at Penn State that was basically the cocaine drug store for the entire campus at Penn State? I mean, that's the allegations, that they were pumping some cocaine through there. If you wanted coke, you went to this particular frat house, who would go on a regular basis to New York to re-up their store supplies. Well, the whole thing has come crashing down, as they always do, right? 98.1 The Max.

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2: Okay, that's pretty close.
1: Okay. 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
2: Okay.
1: Violations include... No date marking system for items cooked or prepared that are being held over 24 hours.
2: Do you have your date marking system good in yours?
1: I've got it ready to roll. 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Permit is expired. Grease buildup around the stove. Spilled liquid on the floor, around the toilet, in the restroom. Cracked eggs. And food debris inside the refrigerator. 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Uncovered food containers in the refrigerator. Unlabeled food containers in the refrigerator. No internal thermometers in both deep freezers. If they don't work, you don't need thermometers. The refrigerator is reading 53 degrees. It should maintain 43 or colder. Raw beef stored on top of shredded cheese. Raw chicken stored next to cooked pork and produce. And cracked raw eggs stored in the refrigerator door, not in the carton.
2: It better be in the 60s. 71.
1: 71 on the nose.
2: That is wrong.
1: Just barely.
2: How would you like to be that 74 guy?
1: Ugh.
2: Up against that 71.
1: I know. I'd be like, wait, his is way worse than mine. One more. Violations include... The first four or five words of this are gold.
2: All right.
1: Excessive flies flying around the building. Excessive flies. And around food items and sauce. Floors contain excessive flour, seasoning, and food debris. Walls have food splatter. Ceilings have excessive dust accumulation. Excessive box buildup inside the establishment near the back door, stacked to capacity. Exterior of equipment has excessive buildup. Multiple soiled wiping cloths on prep stations and cutting boards. Employees not wearing hair restraints. Multiple uncovered containers of food stored on the floor inside the walk-in cooler. Spray bottles are not labeled throughout the building. No date marking system for multiple food items in the walk-in cooler that were prepared 24 hours prior. Multiple used pots and pans on clean surfaces where prior usage took place and was restacked on other clean equipment. Excessive employees drinking out of bottles of water and proceeding to cook without having water inside of proper drinking containers, which requires a cup, straw, and a lid, and employees washing gloves at hand sink.
2: Six.
1: Yes.
2: Two.
1: Four.
2: Oh,
1: 64. 64. That one's over there on Poplar, kind of close to... 38138 zip code.
2: What?
1: Yeah. So you may have been up all up in that bad boy.
2: Do I have frequented that place?
1: It's not a place that you've talked about going.
2: Doesn't
1: mean you didn't go there. Place sounds like a mess. Seems like you'd walk in and go, oh yeah, this is 64. You know what I mean?
2: I'm out.
1: So 100s today? Oh wait, there are none. Nobody's killing it today.
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3: A better life with Dr. Sanjay Gupta.
4: Here in the United States, we're pretty lucky. 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But a new report from the Environmental Working Group found more than 62 million Americans, roughly one in five of us, may be exposed to potentially dangerous levels of a contaminant called nitrates. 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I'm Dr. Sanjay Gupta, helping you live a better life.
5: 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And on this side, cats eating appetizers. 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
7: I think everybody has one alcohol that they just won't. And mine is tequila. No, not woo. Boo. And sometimes, ow, blood. That's just, yep. Never a happy ending when I drink tequila. Awful. Awful. I firmly believe tequila's just made out of bruises. That there's just a South American factory somewhere where they're punching people in the arm and tequila squirts out, and they bottle it and try and sell it to stupid Americans. Like, this is a very good brand. It's called Two for Flinching, a.k.a. Dos para Flinching. I'm not buying that. That's fake Spanish. That's bogus Spanish. It's dubious Spanish is what that is.
8: Where are my tequila lovers at, huh? Woo! You are wrong. You're wrong. You're incorrect. Tequila is the most disgusting, awful of all the hard alcohols. It should be illegal. It's poison. Here's why. Here's why I'm right. No other shot comes with chores. Right? You ever try and take a shot of tequila as soon as they give it to you? Oh, hey, whoa. Lick your hand first. What? Why would I do that? When have I ever been having a great time? Like, yeah, what could be better? Well, I know. Like some sort of alcoholic cat. So then you lick your hand, you're like, oh, my mouth tastes like wet hand. I didn't expect that this morning. They're like, now put salt on it and lick it. Ugh, gross. Okay, now I know what a saltier version of my wet hand tastes like. Now take the tequila. Oh, good, this will get rid of this terrible taste that I've created in my mouth. No! It did not. Now it's added a burning sensation. Quickly, put this fruit in your mouth. Oh, thank God. A fruit. Something to abate this pain. What is it? Is it a raspberry, a boysenberry? Even a strawberry would do. No, it's a lime, the tartest fruit of all. A fruit so tart that unless you have scurvy, you would never put it in your mouth.
1: Now, I've never drank or done any drugs in my life. After the accident, it's changed slightly. You can't get marijuana in Idaho. Well, you can, but I don't know the guy. And, but in Los Angeles, you just put it into Google Maps. So, like a couple of desperado bank robbers on the run, my mom and I roll up to this dispensary. I'm all banged up. I go, Mom, you do the talking. My son was hit by a bus. We're wondering if you might have something to help him take the edge off. The energy that I felt from the other side of that counter, I can only describe to you as pure elation. I mean, this... I believe that this woman felt her life's calling was being fulfilled in that moment. I went home with enough marijuana to become the guy that you call.
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10: Temperatures warm back up today and tomorrow with highs in the mid to upper 90s, even reaching the low hundreds by Wednesday afternoon. We do have another round of storms along a cold front Wednesday evening and Thursday morning that'll cool us off for the rest of the week. I'm WREG's meteorologist Lindsay Gaffney.
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And the winner is men. Men with a score of 5.2. Women came in second with a score of 4.8. And ladies, this is one that you do not want to win. This was the study of 6,000 participants by a group in Australia trying to find out who passes gas more, men or women. Men, 5.2, women, 4.8. A day, that is, a day.

0: 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Starting your day off every morning here on 98.1 The Max. 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
4: We're just going to call somebody up at random.
5: And see if we can keep them on the phone for 10 ridiculous survey questions and they cannot hear me.
6: Hello.
4: Good morning, sir. My name is Corey. I'm with the United States Senseless Bureau. We're doing nationwide consumer surveys this year. And I'm calling to ask you to participate in our 10-question anonymous consumer survey. This is not a sales call.
6: Okay.
4: Oh, great. Thank you so very much. Question number one, do you use smart home technology?
6: I do, yeah.
4: Yes, okay. And do you or anyone in your home suffer from seasonal allergies?
6: Definitely.
4: Yes, okay. If a man speaks and there's no woman around to hear him, is he still wrong?
6: I'm going to go with yes. Mm-hmm.
4: Mm-hmm. And have you ever colored a chameleon the wrong color?
6: No. They usually decide that on their own.
4: All right. And in your opinion, who appreciates baby wipes more, babies or adults?
6: Adults.
4: All right. Have you ever noticed that $100 seemed like a lot more money when you were young?
6: Yeah, I'm really, really feeling the burden of inflation.
4: And what would you consider the difference between a secret admirer and a stalker?
6: This is weird. Who is this?
4: My name is Corey with the USSB. My operator number is 6911. This is an official call.
6: Okay.
4: And would you agree the only difference in surfing and snowboarding is the temperature of the water?
6: That sounds reasonable.
4: Okay. Just a couple more questions, sir. Would you sign a petition wanting an international Tupperware lid standard size?
5: Yes.
6: Okay. What? Yeah.
4: Yes. All right. And just one more question. If somebody dies while taking a test, did they just pass?
6: I'm confused. I'm sorry. Is this a real survey?
5: It is now.
4: Yes, ma'am. It is 100% real. But that completes our survey. We certainly appreciate your time. You help make America a better place.
6: All right. I guess so. Okay.
4: She was kind of confused there, wasn't she?
5: Yeah, I don't know why I liked her. She just wasn't over the top and wasn't underneath the bottom.
4: She had a very pleasant speaking voice.
5: What a lovely singing voice you must have.
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8: Memphis traffic right now on the East 40 area, 40 East Highway 64. Accident working right now. MLGW work right lane is blocked South Perkins Road northbound between Poplar and Shady Grove until about 4:30 today. I'm Michael Higgins with your total traffic.
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18: You ever feel like you're such a fat, useless blob of cookie dough that you just start exercising randomly in the middle of some other activity? 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You're online at the bank, all of a sudden, maybe this will help my ass. 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Let's put factory right in the title. Let these fat tubalards think they can come sit at the end of a conveyor belt and have cheesecakes rammed right down their throats. I like how the waiters are disgusted with our habits now. You notice at the end of the meal they ask, are you still working on that? Right? Not if you enjoyed yourself. You still working on shoveling that into your fat skull? 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We both know you don't have a dog. And if you did, you'd eat it.
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23: Anything has the potential to become a DUI checkpoint if you crash your car into it. Don't drink and drive. That's what they say. They also say friends don't let friends drive drunk. Well, which one is it? Somebody's got to drive. Thank you.
0: I was leaving a party the other night, and this buddy of mine goes, "Hey, Ron, can you drive?" I was like, "I can drive. I can't get pulled over." Now, I'm not saying I've never driven drunk, because I've drank so much in my life, now on the back of my driver's license, there's a list of organs I need.
1: Warm back up today and tomorrow with highs in the mid to upper 90s, even reaching the low hundreds by Wednesday afternoon. We do have another round of storms along a cold front Wednesday evening to Thursday morning that'll cool us off for the rest of the week. I'm WREG's meteorologist Lindsay Gaffney.
2: Announced earlier today that Frank Beard, longtime drummer for the band ZZ Top, had passed. Now, Billy Gibbons, founder, released a statement today that said, "Today, Elwood and I lost a great friend and collaborator, and the world lost one of the most naturally innovative drummers and a great and true son of Texas. His signature backbeat was key to keeping ZZ on top. The band of which he was part of for six decades is going to keep on keeping on as he wished." One of my favorite ZZ Top songs. I'm going to play it for you. This one... I believe recorded in Memphis in 82 from the Eliminator record. If I'm not mistaken, my year may be off a little bit. And Ardent Studios on Madison Avenue was at one point, like Frank Beard once told me, Memphis was kind of like a home away for home for these guys. But one of my favorite songs was the B-side to the single Cheap Sunglasses. And I'm talking about TV Dinners. ZZ Top. Frank Beard was 77.

0: 98.1 The Max, Maximum Rock from Memphis. You know, one of rock and roll's biggest tragedy, and there have been a lot of them, there's no question about it, there have been plenty of them. One of the biggest ones was the plane crash that killed members of Lynyrd Skynyrd. Gary Rossington was on that plane. He did not die. And he recalled a couple of years ago, you know, he died in 2023 at 71. He had some heart issues. But I remember him telling, he was on Axis TV, and he was talking about describing the plane crash and what it was like.
1: So I was laying, I was hurt real bad, and I thought the plane door was on me, or some hunk of metal. And I screamed out for somebody to get it off of me. And finally I said, Dean, our road manager, get this thing off of me. And, well, Dean walked over and threw that piece of metal off of me. But then later in the hospital, a few weeks later, a doctor told me that the way he came in, he was so, he couldn't have done that. What happened to him? So it was his spirit. So I believe in that. But there was so much I could go on for 2 days about
2: it. That's a helper, wasn't it?
1: That, yeah. And the, he was, it's God. It was God. You see him. And,
0: yeah, he recounts when Dean's the road manager, his spirit. Dean did not survive the plane crash. His

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Play some more ZZ Top for you for the ride home today as Frank Beard has passed away, 77. And, you know, I thought about, I had talked with Frank Beard, and I've also talked with Billy Gibbons a number of times over the years of my radio career. And I thought about pulling out one of those interviews with Frank Beard and playing some clips of it where he's talking about Memphis. But I thought, you know what? It's not about, because so many radio schmucks do this. Like the minute somebody passes, they start posting photos of them with the artist backstage. And I thought, yeah, I don't want to do that, because then it becomes, it's all about me and it's not, it's about Frank Beard. It's about ZZ Top. And a song that were, I mean, ZZ Top, I do know this, never considered themselves sex symbols. They actually worked with a guy who carried himself all the time as kind of jokingly as a sex symbol. And it was all about a state of mind, as these guys always said. And one of the guys on their road crew, I think, was kind of considered the sharp-dressed man in the group. And even though he wasn't really, it didn't matter, they said, if he had, you know, a cut-off leather vest, T-shirt, whatever, he always carried himself like a sharp-dressed man. And it really is all about your attitude. Frank Beard was 77.

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1: We are going to call on Tyrone. Tyrone is in the promotions department here, 98.1 The Max. He's black, we're white, and we communicate through the power of language. We're bringing everybody together, Tyrone.
2: Everybody's together. I feel it. I feel the love.
1: You feel it, don't you?
2: I feel the love.
3: I feel the love tonight.
1: You got a question, buddy?
2: Okay, I do have a question. And I know some black people family, some black families do this, but I think we just do it a little bit different. Okay. Why do white people take pictures before dinner and not after?
1: Man, you need to be asking somebody that remembers to take pictures.
2: Okay.
1: My family is the world's worst about the event is over and we look around and go, dang, we should have got pictures.
3: Like, what do you mean? Like Christmas?
2: I'm talking about Christmas, Thanksgiving.
3: Okay. Yeah, we know. That's the first thing we do when we walk in the door.
2: That's what I'm saying. So what? So this is what y'all do when y'all walk in the door?
3: Yeah, so we don't have, you know, you're not disheveled. You don't have food all over your face. It's grandma's over there standing up straight still.
1: And you get it over with.
3: You get it over with. It's done. Nobody wants to do it.
1: Yeah, that's nobody's favorite part of the holiday, I promise you.
2: Okay.
3: So it's everybody still looks good, in good condition.
2: Okay.
1: And in a reasonably good mood.
3: Yeah.
2: You know what? I understand it a little bit better now. I was wondering, I was like, okay, yeah. You know, because with the black people, we come in, where the food at?
1: Right.
2: You know, forget all that chit chat talking. Where the food is? Set that table up. Let's go and get it. You know,
3: that's funny. Now we're big at hors d'oeuvre people.
2: Okay. Okay.
3: So like there's a lot of snacking going on.
2: Okay. Yeah.
1: I remember two Thanksgivings ago when the first time I smoked a turkey, it took 2.5 hours longer than I thought it would.
3: Yeah. Wow.
1: I got 20 people at my house and dinner's at 4 and it wasn't until 6:30.
2: Oh, so you know what it feel like to be black then. Okay.
3: All right, so my brother went golfing the other day with his son.
2: Okay.
3: And when you golf, you got to have a foursome, right?
2: Mm.
3: And so you get paired up with strangers.
2: Right.
3: He called me after and he's like, we got paired up with two random black guys and I've never had so much fun golfing. He was like, it was the best time. You got to ask Tyrone about it. I was like, well, what's the question? He's like, why don't more black people golf? And I said, well, we've asked that, and I think it's the heat, right?
2: Yeah, it's the heat. And then it's just the fact that we don't know what the hell we're doing. Like, I'm sorry, but I can come out there. Like, I can come out there every day. I'm addressed right. Because I'm addressed apart.
3: Right.
2: But I don't know what the hell I'm doing out here. I'm like, and then when I'm hitting the ball, everybody, their ball is going 300 yards. Mine is going 10 feet.
1: I have the same problem.
2: It's like I'm putting everybody else. What is a 6-iron? I don't understand these terms.
3: I got to tell you. Yeah, there's like 3 clubs I use because I don't know the difference between a 6, 7, and 8.
2: Like, what is going on?
3: I think
2: it's
3: a 9-iron I'll use and a 1. I don't even need my 3-wood because my 1-wood's not going far enough.
2: Right,
3: anyway.
2: Right. That's what I'm saying. I'm like, no matter what I hit it with is just going, whoop, you're putting. Get out.
1: You may as well be
2: right.
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6: Where are my tequila lovers at, huh? You are wrong. You're wrong. You're incorrect. Tequila is the most disgusting, awful of all the hard alcohols. It should be illegal. It's poison. Here's why. Here's why I'm right. No other shot comes with chores. Right? You ever try and take a shot of tequila as soon as they give it to you? Whoa, hey, whoa. Lick your hand first. What? Why would I do that? When have I ever been having a great time? Like, yeah, what could be better? Well, I know. Like some sort of alcoholic cat. So then you lick your hand, you're like, oh, my mouth tastes like wet hand. I didn't expect that this morning. You're like, now put salt on it and lick it. Ugh, gross. Okay, now I know what a saltier version of my wet hand tastes like. Now take the tequila. Oh, good, this will get rid of this terrible taste that I've created in my mouth. No, it did not. Now it's added a burning sensation. Quickly, put this fruit in your mouth. Oh, thank God. A fruit. Something to abate this pain. What is it? Is it a raspberry, a boysenberry? Even a strawberry would do. No, it's a lime, the tartest fruit of all. A fruit so tart that unless you have scurvy, you would never put it in your mouth.
7: My name is Andrew Norelli. I'm half Italian, half Norwegian. Italian people get very excited when I say that. Italian people love Italianness. See? They love it. They always come up to me after the show. You Italian? Where are you from? Where are you from? Rome? Venice? Sicily? Who? Your mother? Your father? Hey, oh, hey. They make Italian noises. Hey. You ever been there? You should go right now. It's not terribly diverse in this part of town, and I like diversity. I like meeting people from other countries. I always try to learn something in somebody else's language. That's what I do. I met a guy recently from Bulgaria. This is a true story. And I asked him, I said, how do I say in your language, I'm having fun? And I swear to God, he looked me right in the face and he goes, we don't have word for that. And I was like, that's okay, because what you gave me right there was much more valuable.
8: My family took me to a water park. The first ride we went on was the giant slide. It's like 20 stories high. And I'm looking for the elevator. There's no elevator. How do you get up there? It's $35 to get in. You should carry my ass up there. How do you get up? I'm in flip-flops.

0: just let's move on, shall we? I'm walking up this thing, and I'm a little bit afraid of heights, and I'm halfway up, I'm going, Ricola! Heidi went by with her grandfather. I don't know how high we went. I got to the top of the slide. Was it a slide? Nay, nay. Because I did not slide. At no point did my butt touch slide. You reach around and you're not touching slide, that's a free fall. I was not issued a parachute. And I hit the water. Oh, God. Those people shouldn't have been there. I pop out of the water, I hear, where's my baby? Where's my baby?
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2: Warm and quiet evening across the Mid-South. Temperatures will bottom out in the 70s overnight. For our Wednesday, it's going to be a hot one. Highs in the upper 90s and low 100s. We'll get a few showers and storms, mainly north of I-40. From WRG News Channel 3, I'm Chief Meteorologist Tyler Eliason.

I would say that it's not that Kurt Cobain thought he was smarter than everyone else. He said he didn't like hanging out with stupid people. People with very little tolerance of anybody different. He didn't like hanging out with the cheerleader girls. He didn't like hanging out with jocks. Matter of fact, he said that he despised rednecks and macho men. And rednecks, especially, is especially what he called them. And that's what In Bloom is all about. From the album Nevermind. Yeah, he said that, you know, he'd write a song that mocks rednecks without them knowing it. Like, they could sing it. They could go out on tour and sing In Bloom in front of a bunch of rednecks, as he said, in the South, and they wouldn't even know the song is mocking them. Cobain, wow. What would he be up to today, I wonder?

It's a viral video. That means a lot of people have seen it. I hadn't until just a couple of minutes ago, and somebody sent it in on our Rick's Powder Coating text line, 203-9898. This guy's on a roller coaster at Six Flags, Georgia. And somebody's shoe in one of the seats in front of him comes flying off the coaster. And this dude has the awareness, the self-awareness, the situational awareness, as they call it, to throw his hand up and catch the shoe so either it doesn't hit him in the face or somebody else. And he holds on to it. It's like when you see a fan barehanding a fly ball on a home run 400 feet out into center field. It was just like that. It's pretty wild. You'll find it. Just look for lost shoe or flying shoe on roller coaster, and you'll find it. Here's AC/DC. Enjoy.

0: 98.1 The Max, hey, it's Ditch. Listen, if you missed some of this morning's show with Country Corey and Danny, guess what? You're in luck. Here's a highlight from this morning.
1: I'm conflicted, Danny. We've been going to estate sales for a long time.
2: Yep.
1: And I always thought that's where you can go and get a deal on stuff.
2: Yeah, you should. But on higher end stuff. Like, I always think of estate sales as your higher end, harder to find.
1: Right.
2: Garage sale, lower end, you can haggle.
1: So, my son and I went to an estate sale over the weekend, and I'm looking at the tools and stuff in the garage. Mm-hmm. And I'm like, this stuff is pricey. Than what you would expect for somebody selling a used rake. You know what I mean?
2: Right.
1: It's like, I can almost go and get one new for this. And then, so I'm thinking, all right, estate sales, my frame of mind on them must not be right. Because I've always looked at them like garage sales.
2: Right, they're not.
1: And I'm thinking maybe I need to rethink that.
2: Wait, let me say this. They at once were not supposed to be, but they've become that.
1: Yeah, that's what I was at. That's kind of where my frame of mind is how did this happen? Like, there was a pair of binoculars that was from the 80s, and they were old. And they were like the old Bushnell binoculars, and they wanted like $40 for them. And I'm like, that seems ridiculous. When I can go to Bass Pro and get a new pair for $25.
2: I guess they're looking for the, you know, the collectors.
1: I guess so. I don't know anybody that collects binoculars, but, you know, whatever. Well, then my son is looking at, they've got some watches there.
2: Mm-hmm.
1: And he bought a couple of them, and he goes, oh, can you make that one $60? And they wanted $75 for it. They were like, yeah, sure. And so he starts, as he's paying, he's getting antsy. And we get out to the car. He starts to walk really fast to the car. I'm like, what is going on? He gets in the car. He goes, I had to get out of there. And I'm like, why? He said, this was a $400 watch that I just got for $60. I wanted to get out of there before they knew what they were doing.
2: Yeah, I'm surprised that they did that.
1: Me too. Did they not research the watches? I mean,
2: yeah, you would think that would be the number one thing. Most things that I find there at these sales are pretty close to what you get online.
1: For as price-wise, you mean?
2: Yeah.
1: So if you buy a big record player, you're going to be at pretty much the same price, or pretty close.
2: Yeah, now I will say, like, the big record players that I've bought,
1: mm-hmm.
2: the deals I've gotten are usually on the last day. Because what they're doing is they're trying to get the price that they can get on eBay. And when they realize that nobody wants these, furniture's the best to get.
1: Oh,
2: because
1: yeah.
2: Nobody wants furniture anymore. Nobody cares about antiques anymore. But if you wait till the third day, the watch, that's a steal because they usually are on top of that kind of stuff.
1: Right. That's what I thought is that they were, that. I mean, it was engraved and it's like brand name. I was like, wow, how did they miss that?
2: It said to Noah.
1: It was engraved for somebody else, which I always think is weird when you buy something that's engraved with a total stranger's name on it.
2: My roommate Shannon in college, she was hard up for some money. We went to a pawn shop and she took her class ring, which, God, her parents would kill her if they knew this. Still at 48 years old. And said, I want to trade in my class ring. And he looks at it and he goes, $35. And she's like, what? I paid $350 for that thing. Of course, Jocelyn's right. We
1: right,
2: all did.
1: Yeah.
2: And he said, well, unless you can find me Shannon, who graduated from Carroll High School in 1996, that played the flute, it's only worth $35.
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3: Com. from the Mitch Wright Plumbing, Heating, and Air Traffic Desk.
4: Getwell Road, northbound Kimball Avenue, accident in the Sherwood Forest area. 55 southbound at Horn Lake Road, South Memphis crash, and also Midtown 240 northbound at Jackson Avenue downtown. Crash working as well. I'm Michael Higgins with your total traffic.
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1: I bought my mom an Amazon Alexa. Anybody got one of these? I bought it for her because every day she gets up and has to walk down a hallway to get to the bathroom in the middle of the night. So I said, Mama, check this out. Alexa, turn on the light. Light turns on. I said, Alexa, turn off the light. Light turns off. She goes, that's amazing. And then we practiced that for 3 hours. 2 days later, she calls me up. She goes, that thing you bought me stopped working. I said, what thing? She goes, that thing that's supposed to turn my light on and off. I said, are you saying the phrase right? She goes, I'm saying it exactly how you told me. I said, are you saying? She goes, listen, I'll do it right now. Just listen. Amanda. I go, Mom, stop. Not Amanda, it's Alexa. I even wrote it down in 3 places, next to your bed, next to the machine, in the living room. She goes, maybe that's why it's not working. I go, no, that's exactly why it's not working. She goes, calm down, let me try it. Alexa, turn on the light. I'm on the phone waiting. I go, did it work? She goes, oh, I don't know, I'll let you know when I get home. I go, it doesn't work like that. It's not just in the air everywhere you go, you crazy person.
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3: A warm and quiet evening across the Mid-South. Temperatures will bottom out in the 70s overnight. For our Wednesday, it's going to be a hot one. Highs in the upper 90s and low 100s. We'll get a few showers and storms, mainly north of I-40. From WRG News Channel 3, I'm Chief Meteorologist Tyler Eliason.
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it's safe to say that Dave Grohl is rock royalty. I don't know if he would want to be called that. I certainly wouldn't want to call him that. But he's certainly a very prominent powerhouse in rock and roll. Taught himself to play drums. Played drums like at 16, 17 with a punk band called Scream in D.C. They weren't called Scream in D.C., but that's when he lived in Washington, D.C., and the band was called Scream. Then he ended up drumming for Nirvana. Not the original drummer for Nirvana, but he launched when they launched with the album Nevermind. And, of course, from there went on to form Foo Fighters. And now he's got another notch on his belt. Dave Grohl now has, along with the other members of Foo Fighters, they have the honors of being the band to play the final concert ever to be held at Nissan Stadium in Nashville last week, along with Queens of the Stone Age and Mannequin P. And they, the last song that they played, the last song to ever be played on stage at Nissan Stadium. What song do you think that is? No, not this one. I just like My Hero. No.

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Play some more ZZ Top for your ride home here in just a little bit in honor of the late Frank Beard. You know, talking about drummers and Dave Grohl earlier, you got to acknowledge that Frank Beard passed. It was announced today that he died. He was 77. So we'll play some more ZZ Top coming up for you on the

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1: We were talking about estate sales and whether or not they're worth the money anymore. And on one side, I'm looking around and everything looks like it's priced like it's brand new. On the other side, my son waltzes in and gets a $400 watch for $60.
2: I swear it's just the stuff we want.
1: Right, 100%. It's the stuff I like.
2: All right, so I went to one this weekend, too, and I got, you know me and my radios.
1: Yeah.
2: I don't know, like, could you imagine if the carpenter went around and collected hammers all over the house? I've got more radios in my house than you could shake a stick at.
1: A plumber collects pipes.
2: Yeah, like, what? Why do I want to be reminded of work everywhere I go?
1: That's a great question. It's funny, though.
2: And I've got, well, this one I have is, it's a Marine radio or,
1: like for the Marines?
2: Well, the Marines would use it, but,
1: Or like a nautical radio.
2: Nautical, yes.
1: Oh, okay. So you use it like on the ocean.
2: To pick up radio signals. So it's got this huge round circle,
1: big,
2: and it spins all the way around. It goes, you know, like.
1: Wow, that's cool. Yeah, yeah, yeah. So it like picks up like. Sonar and stuff.
2: Yeah.
1: Yeah.
2: Cancer free. Should see what happens when I put it on the microwave.
1: Food is done in record time.
2: It's so heavy though, but it's an old military one.
1: Mm-hmm.
2: So you remember we looked online and saw that this military. I mean, the guy had an arsenal, and he had so many military uniforms.
1: I wanted to go to that, but by the time I could get to Germantown was Saturday afternoon, and I was like, all the good stuff's gone.
2: Well, it ended on Saturday, so I wonder if you could have found any deals. But, I mean, whatever. I collect old hats, too. Well, he had a bunch of military hats, so I've got, you know, like Green Beret now. So I got a couple of those, so I didn't just have women's hats. My house is like...
1: Your house is like one of those weird museums.
2: Exactly. Prince Mongo died.

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1: So you don't have to go all the way to the bathroom.
2: And it's steps. So, like, if you had a dog that was old, it works perfectly right next to the bed. And it covers up. You can't tell it's a toilet.
1: Right.
2: It's a secret passage. Well, that one was, I got that one for $200 and it's worth $3,000.
1: Wow.
2: Yeah. Who wants it though? Who's paying me $3,000 for it? No one.
1: Well, nobody knows you have it till now. A $3,000 toilet is an investment.
2: That's what I say, and the carpenter just keeps hiding it in places. I think it's an awesome end tables. I have it next to the couch.
1: Right.
2: And it's got three steps. So you got a plant. You got an ashtray. I'm just kidding.
1: and then the beer cans on the bottom. One.
2: Right. I think it looks great. Oh, my kids hate our house.
1: Oh, bet. Kristen texted in. She says, no, people care about antiques way too much. There are people who camp out at the Goodwill waiting on dead Meemaw stuff, and then they'll hike the price for up to five times that on eBay just to make a quick buck so they don't have to get a real job. Then there's people like me who want the Meemaw stuff and you can't afford it.
2: I got I wanted a library card, a card catalog.
1: Right.
2: Because I was so afraid of the Dewey Decimal System. I did not know how to read it. And then I would hate going to the library. I was like, oh no, we got to do this again. I got to walk around like I know what I'm doing.
1: So you're going to get one in practice?
2: No.
1: Want one full of cards?
2: And then I got to buy all the books. And I'm over there. What are you doing? I'm playing librarian. The carpenter loves this game, especially when I have the glasses on, my hair up in a bun.
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4: 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And here's another reason why. 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I say this because 60% off means 60% off the price. If you go in there today and you look at something that you really like, come back on Saturday, and if it's in that 60% off case, it is 60% less than what you saw it today. Howie doesn't mark stuff up, so then he can slash it 60%. Like, those are retail gimmicks. When Howie says, I want to, for 6 hours, put 60% off in the Diamond Showroom on Perkins Extended, the real deal, that's exactly what you're going to get. 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And we're talking about thousands of items, over 1,000 items, 60% off for 6 hours in the Diamond Showroom on Perkins Extended, Robert Irwin Jewelers. 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
3: My name is Andrew Norelli. I'm half Italian, half Norwegian. Italian people get very excited when I say that. Italian people love Italianness. See? They love it. They always come up to me after the show. You Italian? Where are you from? Where are you from? Rome? Venice? Sicily? Who? Your mother? Your father? Hey, oh, hey. They make Italian noises. Hey. You ever been there? You should go right now. It's not terribly diverse in this part of town, and I like diversity. I like meeting people from other countries. I always try to learn something in somebody else's language. That's what I do. I met a guy recently from Bulgaria. This is a true story. And I asked him, I said, how do I say in your language, I'm having fun? And I swear to God, he looked me right in the face and he goes, we don't have a word for that. And I was like, that's okay, because what you gave me right there was much more valuable.
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1: How unbelievable is it that in this country we have to stop ourselves from eating? It's unbelievable. It's so bad that I heard this commercial the other day. 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Wild Alaskan salmon, sea bass and shrimp, oysters Rockefeller. These cats are eating better than half of the world. With their delicate palates, they'd be just as happy eating a rat in the basement. How disgusting are we? They should just put up a split screen and on this side, people starving all over the world. And on this side, cats eating appetizers. Fluffy, don't fill up on the salmon. You have a steak coming, Fluffy.
2: 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Coleman cooler, the same size, $30. I'm over at Buddy's house for a cookout this summer. He goes, hey man, you gotta get one of these Yeti coolers. Keeps the ice cold for 3 days. I said, we're on your deck right now. We are 15 feet away from your refrigerator. For $10, you could have bought an extension cord and brought your whole refrigerator right out here on the deck. We could be making ice right now. He goes, no, you need this. If you go on a boat overnight, you need to keep the ice cold overnight. I said, you don't own a boat. You have a kayak. That's the only boat you have. Where are you kayaking overnight? You need to keep the ice cold. If I'm going to spend $300 on a cooler, I want to put 2 beers in that at night, come down the next morning, open the lid, and have 32 beers in it. It's throwing beers. That's why they're so expensive, honey. It's like a Petri dish of coolers.
3: Anything has the potential to become a DUI checkpoint if you crash your car into it. Don't drink and drive. That's what they say. They also say friends don't let friends drive drunk. Well, which one is it? Somebody's got to drive. I was leaving a party the other night, and this buddy of mine goes, hey, Ron, can you drive? I was like, I can drive. I can't get pulled over. Now, I'm not saying I've never driven drunk, because I've drank so much in my life. Now, on the back of my driver's license, there's a list of organs I need.
4: A warm and quiet evening across the Mid-South. Temperatures will bottom out in the 70s overnight. For our Wednesday, it's going to be a hot one. Highs in the upper 90s and low 100s. We'll get a few showers and storms, mainly north of I-40. 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

Nadia won the maximum rock for Memphis. Announced today that Frank Beard is passed. Now we have one original member, Billy Gibbons, and he said in his statement that the band will continue. They're going to be in Memphis, I think, in November at this new Satellite Music Center. Frank's health forced ZZ Top to cancel their show at the Hollywood Bowl in August, early August, that is. And they've only canceled Salt Lake City and Colorado Springs tomorrow. They say they will resume with dates at Austin City Limits. That was one of Frank Beard's favorite places to play. Billy Gibbons said that the band was dealing with insurmountable obstacles and asked fans to just bear with them during this interruption. And some were a little critical of that. They said, "You're calling the death of one of your band members an interruption?" And, you know, Billy, his whole point to this is, listen, Frank wants us to continue on, man. And so Michael Monahan will continue to sit behind the drums. And as he has been since Frank Beard got ill in early August. Can't play and honor Frank Beard without some beer drinking in him.

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1: Austin P. Highway at Coleman Road, Raleigh area, working a crash. And we're seeing 55 southbound at Horn Lake Road, South Memphis, accident working. Jackson Avenue eastbound at Scott Street, Binghamton area, accident as well. I'm Michael Higgins with your total traffic.
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9: Anything has the potential to become a DUI checkpoint if you crash your car into it. 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Well, which one is it? Somebody's got to drive. I was leaving a party the other night, and this buddy of mine goes, "Hey, Ron, can you drive?" I was like, "I can drive. I can't get pulled over." Now, I'm not saying I've never driven drunk, because I've drank so much in my life, now on the back of my driver's license, there's a list of organs I need.
10: Danny. 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
12: My name is Andrew Norelli. I'm half Italian, half Norwegian. Italian people get very excited when I say that. Italian people love Italianness. See? They love it. They always come up to me after the show. You Italian? Where are you from? Where are you from? Rome, Venice, Sicily? Who? Your mother? Your father? Hey, oh, hey. They make Italian noises. Hey. You ever been there? You should go right now. It's not terribly diverse in this part of town, and I like diversity. I like meeting people from other countries. I always try to learn something in somebody else's language. That's what I do. I met a guy recently from Bulgaria. This is a true story. And I asked him, I said, "How do I say in your language, I'm having fun?" And I swear to God, he looked me right in the face and he goes, "We don't have a word for that." I was like, "That's okay, because what you gave me right there was much more valuable."
0: Danny.
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15: How unbelievable is it that in this country, we have to stop ourselves from eating? It's unbelievable. It's so bad that I heard this commercial the other day. For all those moments that make every day great, Fancy Feast introduces Fancy Feast appetizers. Cats are eating appetizers, not snacks, appetizers. Wild Alaskan salmon, sea bass and shrimp. Oysters Rockefeller. These cats are eating better than half of the world. with their delicate palates. They'd be just as happy eating a rat in the basement. How disgusting are we? They should just put up a split screen, and on this side, people starving all over the world. And on this side, cats eating appetizers. Fluffy, don't fill up on the salmon. You have a steak coming, Fluffy.
3: I bought my mom an Amazon Alexa. Anybody got one of these? I bought it for her because every day she gets up and has to walk down a hallway to get to the bathroom in the middle of the night. So I said, Mama, check this out. Alexa, turn on the light. Light turns on. I said, Alexa, turn off the light. Light turns off. She goes, that's amazing. And then we practiced that for 3 hours. 2 days later, she calls me up. She goes, that thing you bought me stopped working. I said, what thing? She goes, that thing that's supposed to turn my light on and off. I said, are you saying the phrase right? She goes, I'm saying it exactly how you told me. I said, are you saying? She goes, listen, I'll do it right now. Just listen. Amanda. I go, Mom, stop. Not Amanda, it's Alexa. I even wrote it down in three places, next to your bed, next to the machine, in the living room. She goes, maybe that's why it's not working. I go, no, that's exactly why it's not working. She goes, calm down, let me try it. Alexa, turn on the light. I'm on the phone waiting. I go, did it work? She goes, oh, I don't know. I'll let you know when I get home. I go, it doesn't work like that. It's not just in the air everywhere you go, you crazy person.
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16: Warm and quiet evening across the Mid-South. Temperatures will bottom out in the 70s overnight. For our Wednesday, it's going to be a hot one. Highs in the upper 90s and low 100s. We'll get a few showers and storms, mainly north of I-40. From WRG News Channel 3, I'm Chief Meteorologist Tyler Eliason.
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Oh, yeah. ZZ Top's Tube Snake Boogie. The beautiful thing about ZZ Top, man, they always, you knew exactly what they stood for, having a good time. There was no evolving into a, you know, other, you always knew it was real bluesy, Tejas sound, man, about drinking, girls, just having a good time. ZZ Top started in the late 60s, and the late great bass player Dusty Hill, along with Billy Gibbons, and now the late great Frank Beard. Frank Beard passed, was announced today, and he played on all 15 of the band's studio records, and some of the biggest albums came right out of Memphis, Tennessee at Arden Studios on Madison Avenue. Oh, there's a whole lot of Rosie.

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3: You ever feel like you're such a fat, useless blob of cookie dough that you just start exercising randomly in the middle of some other activity? You know what I mean? You're online at the bank, all of a sudden, maybe this will help my ass. Went to the Cheesecake Factory for the first time. This is a company that knows what America wants, don't they? Oh, yeah. Let's put factory right in the title. Let these fat tubalards think they can come sit at the end of a conveyor belt and have cheesecakes rammed right down their throats. I like how the waiters are disgusted with our habits now. You notice at the end of the meal they ask, are you still working on that? Right? Not if you enjoyed yourself. You still working on shoveling that into your fat skull? Yeah, I'll get you a doggy bag. We both know you don't have a dog. And if you did, you'd eat it.
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1: My family took me to a water park. The first ride we went on was the giant slide. It's like 20 stories high. And I'm looking for the elevator. There's no elevator. How do you get up there? It's $35 to get in. You should carry my ass up there. How do you get up? I'm in flip-flops and a Speedo, and I'm walking up a mountain. Let's not visualize, just let's move on, shall we? I'm walking up this thing, and I'm a little bit afraid of heights, and I'm halfway up, I'm going, Ricola! Heidi went by with her grandfather. I don't know how high we went. I got to the top of the slide. Was it a slide? Nay, nay. Because I did not slide. At no point did my butt touch slide. You reach around and you're not touching slide. That's a free fall. I was not issued a parachute. And I hit the water. Shouldn't have been there. I pop out of the water. I hear, where's my baby? 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
6: I bought my mom an Amazon Alexa. Anybody got one of these? I bought it for her because every day she gets up and has to walk down a hallway to get to the bathroom in the middle of the night. So I said, Mama, check this out. Alexa, turn on the light. Light turns on. I said, Alexa, turn off the light. Light turns off. She goes, that's amazing. And then we practiced that for 3 hours. 2 days later, she calls me up. She goes, that thing you bought me stopped working. I said, what thing? She goes, that thing that's supposed to turn my light on and off. I said, are you saying the phrase right? She goes, I'm saying it exactly how you told me. I said, are you saying? She goes, listen, I'll do it right now. Just listen. Amanda. I go, Mom, stop. Not Amanda. It's Alexa. I even wrote it down in three places. Next to your bed, next to the machine, in the living room. She goes, maybe that's why it's not working. I go, no, that's exactly why it's not working. She goes, calm down. Let me try it. Alexa, turn on the light. I'm on the phone waiting. I go, did it work? She goes, oh, I don't know. I'll let you know when I get home. I go, it doesn't work like that. It's not just in the air everywhere you go, you crazy person.
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8: A warm and quiet evening across the Mid-South. Temperatures will bottom out in the 70s overnight. For our Wednesday, it's going to be a hot one. Highs in the upper 90s and low 100s. We'll get a few showers and storms, mainly north of I-40. From WRG News Channel 3, I'm Chief Meteorologist Tyler Elias and
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3: 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Welcome to the show.
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